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1: We have a liftoff Foo Fighters Tour. Summer tour just kicked off, running all the way through the end of September. Queens of the Stone Age with them, which is going to be amazing. Can't wait to see Dave and Josh Homme together on stage. They got to do something special. I don't know. Them Crooked Vultures. Yo, what if they had John Paul Jones join them randomly at a few shows? I hope. Fingers crossed.

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1: All right, so Sublime, 30th anniversary, brand new album. They get a cruise. The Sublime Reef Madness cruise in November. Also just announced the Sublime Straight from Long Beach exhibit in L.A. All sorts of amazing stuff there now through September 7th. And oh yeah, no bigs. As of this past weekend, that self-titled debut just went diamond. Best year ever for Sublime.

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104.1 The Edge. What's going on? It's Alex Mack. Now, like, as a night host, I feel like I'm always missing the big, you know, like, celestial events, like meteor showers and lunar eclipses, blood moon, stuff like that, right? But I might actually get to see this. There's going to be a total solar eclipse coming up on the 12th, and NASA's going to live stream it. That way you're not even risking your eyeballs. Hey, new Cage the Elephant right now. This song's called Beaches in Tennessee.

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1: Yo, what's going on? 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Officially halfway through the week, thank goodness. I don't know why, but this week feels like I'm just crawling through it. 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I'm ready to get, like, fired up, so if you got a song you need to hear, just tell me what it is. Seriously, don't be shy. Also, if you want to tell me why you want to hear the song, I love a little story time, so hit me up on our free iHeartRadio app, tap the microphone button, and just send me a talk back.
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1: I don't know what it is. I just, like, am not sure I'm on board with the self-driving cars. It's Alex Mack. Probably because I've never been in one. But I just saw, like, Amazon just got U.S. approval, meaning, like, federal approval, to start using these, like, steering wheel-free robo-taxis. Look, if I ordered a taxi or whatever and that thing pulled up, no driver, no steering wheel, I feel like I'd have a hard time getting in that. But that's just me.

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Now, look, I just want you to know I'm super guilty of this, too, so I'm not judging. It's Alex Mack. I just, like, don't know how, as a society, we got to the point where we're, like, watching videos of other people eat and rate food. Like, that's so much of my social media feed is people just, like, finally trying the viral, whatever. And they're like, oh, that's got to be a 7.3. Remember when we just used to eat food that we liked and that was it?

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1: This is such a silly purchase, but I would not judge you for it. It's Alex Mack. Dude, I found the website where you can buy the red plastic cups from like old school Pizza Hut. I mean, it's so nostalgic. Like, it's taking everything in me to not order them.

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104.1 The Edge. What's going on? It's Alex Mack. Now, I'm just going to tell you now, I am not like a needles person, like a little squeamish, but I did see that there's like a massive shortage in blood supply right now. The American Red Cross is like, hey, like, please donate blood. And look, even I will get over it to give back a little bit. So if you're able to, just think about maybe donating some blood. There's like a huge need right now. Maybe.

0: Albuquerque's alternative, 104.1 The Edge. I cannot believe the number of responses I got after I was talking about how I found the website where you can order like the old red plastic cups from like Pizza Hut. You know what I'm talking about? Look, if you want to spend your money on stuff like that, I am not going to say no. Okay, you got chances to win $1,000 in what we're calling gas cash, because gas is so expensive right now. But dude, blow it on whatever you want. It's your $1,000. Keywords kicking back in tomorrow. If you need to know when to listen, just hit up the website. All the details are right there. And go get those cups.
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1: Hey, what's going on? It's Alex Mack. I can't decide how I feel about this, so you got to tell me how it makes you feel. Dude, I was just reading that Apple is apparently going to let you like lease products like through Klarna. I've never used that service, but yeah, basically you just like pay in installments. They are so willing to take our money just however makes sense. Like, oh, you need a new MacBook? Need a new iPhone?

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Okay, this might be a me thing, but tell me if this also stresses you out. My name is Alex Mack. I'm your night host here, and I don't know, apparently I got a lot of problems, but you know when you're texting someone and maybe you spell something wrong or it sends too early and there's like a little typo? Do you also like panic rush to edit the text like before they can see it? It drives me nuts when I don't do that and they call me out. They're like, oh, I liked the version with the misspelling better anyway. It's like, hey, get off my case. So much.

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1: This is always encouraging. My name's Alex Mack. Just reading that according to gas experts, which, what a title to have, we're looking at another price bump in gas prices this month.

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Can you imagine being a band and you go visit the Rock and Roll Hall of Fame and they're like, hey, you want to do a jam session in here? That's gotta be the coolest feeling. Just happened to this next band, Dexter and the Moonrocks. They crushed it, as always. It's on their social media, but let me play them for you right now. New one called Freaking Out.

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1: Okay, this is actually awesome news. My name's Alex Mack, and I'll be honest with you. Sometimes I don't trust, like, you know, big music industry, right? But seeing that there's a group of record labels that are teaming up right now to, you know, set guidelines for how AI-generated music could, you know, chart, like, on the, you know, top whatever charts, I think that's super responsible. Also, like, the thought of an AI-generated song charting over a band of, like, human people drives me nuts. So I am here to support that group.

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What's up? 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
1: You know what's crazy to think about? Like, I was just about to talk about The Odyssey, but earlier I was talking about Spider-Man. I think I've talked about the movies more times than I have in my entire radio career. And that's pretty great. I feel like going to the movie theater is like coming back. I'm here for it. A lot of Gen Z also lead the charge on that, which is pretty sweet. This is The Strokes right now, new one, Going Shopping.

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1: Okay, a little heads up. 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Just heads up.

0: 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Yo, what's going on? It's Alex Mack. I just want to jump on here super quick and remind you I've got your new music show coming up a little later. Yeah, it's Emerging Alts. I do it every weeknight at 11 o'clock, but there are still people who haven't heard it yet. 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
1: I keep getting ads for the new Ted Lasso season. 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

Albuquerque's alternative, 104.1, The Edge. Got a weird situation. I don't know if you ever freak out about this, but I'm on the last page of my favorite notebook. Dude, it's such a stupid, I don't know if it's like ADHD or what, but I get so fixated on like this one brand and I don't have a backup, so I'm in panic mode.

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I've got so much new music for you. I'm like actually super excited. It's Alex Mack. Hey, your new music show is coming up next. It's a full hour of like all these handpicked songs and new bands and artist stuff I want you to hear first, you know, before it's like too mainstream. Nothing wrong with going mainstream, but it's kind of fun to hear first. So Emerging Alt is coming up in just a few minutes here at 11 o'clock. Hang on. Maybe.

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2: Sometimes I have to remind myself that I'm at work right now. It just feels like I'm hanging out, which is a great thing. My name is Alex Mack. I'm your host here on Emerging Alt with iHeartRadio. Just an entire hour of me playing you what I think the coolest new songs are, which, again, just feels like hanging out. I mean, look, we got, you know, Phoebe Bridgers on the show tonight, Buffalo Traffic Jam. I love the guys in Edge Hill going to play their new one with Joyce Manor, Noah Kahan and Bleachers, Young the Giant, all coming up. So make sure you're hanging out for this full hour. And, you know, check in with me as the show's going on. I love it when you send me DMs and, you know, talkbacks on the free iHeartRadio app. But, okay, enough for me. Let's get it going right now with the Foo Fighters, one of their new ones. It's called Window.

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1: Not going to lie, I am feeling very selfish right now. It's Alex Mack, your host here on Emerging Alt. Just because I do get to go to a lot of shows for this job, right? But I was so jealous watching my friends' like Instagram stories this past weekend out in Iowa. I used to live in Des Moines. Shout out, Iowa. They were at the Hinterland Music Festival, which I do think is one of the best festivals in the country. They saw these guys live, and I wish I could have been there. It's Buffalo Traffic Jam. The song's called Fool's Gold.

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0: Hey, my name's Alex Mack. I'm your host here on Emerging Alt, your full hour of all new music, which is so fun. Like getting to introduce you, hopefully, to some new songs. Just played you Buffalo Traffic Jam. We did new Foo Fighters and Phoebe Bridgers. Let me know what you thought so far. Send me a talk back. Takes as long as you want to talk on our free iHeartRadio app with the talk back feature. You know, same way you normally request a song, except this time I want you to tell me your opinion. Tell me what you think. Just make sure you tell me your name, where you're listening from, because again, the show's coast to coast. Shout out where you're hanging out. Hit send on that message and it comes straight to me.
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1: 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I'm your host, Alex Mack. And look, I love getting the requests, right? I mean, don't ever feel like you're bothering me. That's why we have the talkback feature on the free iHeartRadio app. It's also why I have an Instagram. Like, I just got DM'd, which again, totally fine, at Alex Mack Live, to hear this Beaches song again. So happy to play it for you, Luke. It's Edge of the Earth.

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1: I love watching artists just like power through crazy stage moments. My name's Alex Mack. I'm your host here on Emerging Alt. I've kind of been doing, you know, a lot of deep dives. Well, okay, on all the artists, but specifically Noah Kahan, just because I didn't get to see him on this tour. And I watched this video where he like whacked himself in the face with his guitar on accident. He's like bleeding out of his temple. Just goes on with the show like nothing ever happened. Like, dude, you know that hurt. He's so good. Noah Kahan right now. Song's called Doors.

insane, so many people. But he's like just taking a bottle of wine to the face during his set. And I was like, wait a second, I don't know that he's old enough to drink that. And again, not to be the fun police, but I did Google it. He is officially 21 now, turned 21 a month ago today on July 5th. So fully legal in case any authorities are listening. Somber right now. This is My Body.

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0: The fact that I get to do this full hour of new music is so sick. My name is Alex Mack. I am your host here on Emerging Alt, all across iHeartRadio. So I want to hear where you're hanging out. Hit me up on the free iHeartRadio app. You can send me a talk back right there with your name, where you're listening from. I mean, give yourself a shout out. I want to hear where you're hanging out. But more importantly, tell me what you thought about the show. Right? If you've had a favorite song and you want to hear more from that band, whether it is Young the Giant, who you just heard, or Somber, Bleachers, Noah Kahan from earlier, just let me know. It takes however long you want to talk. Tap the microphone, hit send on that message, and I get it right here in the studio.
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1: You know, if you're listening to this and you're like, wait a second, I don't recognize these songs. I want you to know that's a compliment. My name's Alex Mack, your host here on Emerging Alt, where I just play a full hour of all new stuff every weeknight at 11. So I want things to be unfamiliar. I want you to hear new songs, you know, stuff that you don't normally hear throughout the day. Maybe stuff like this one from Miles Smith. It's new, called Hold Me in the Dark. We dream.

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1: Hey, what's up? My name's Alex Mack. I'm your host here on Emerging Alt, coast to coast with iHeartRadio. Pretty sweet. And you know what? It's funny. I always am like saying embarrassing stuff about myself and then realizing like, oh, this show is happening all over the country right now. But look, I stand by this. Jesse, the lead singer of this band, The Neighborhood, covered in tattoos, like, makes me want to go get more tattoos. And you shouldn't let celebrities dictate how you look, but he looks pretty sweet. New Neighborhood right now. This song's called

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1: The Killers, Brandon Flowers releasing his first solo album in 11 years on the 21st, less than 3 weeks away, which is crazy. It's called Thrasher, very Americana, country western. If you haven't listened to the first couple of singles, do yourselves a favor. They're awesome.

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1: You believe Everlast is about to drop a new album. Embers to Ashes comes out in just a few weeks on the 28th. I'll play What It's Like After Mother. This is My Love.

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1: Linkin Park getting their star on the Hollywood Walk of Fame. 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

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Green Day drops her new movie, Nimrods, next Friday. Billy Joe Armstrong said a lot of their journey to the success they have now and a lot of the shenanigans are all an exact replica of reality. I can't wait to see it. I'm going to play Green Day after Tame Impala.

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1: Ice Cube's Big 3 season is heating up. 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The two best teams go head-to-head as Coach Nancy Lieberman and Greg Monroe's Dallas Power take on the one-seed Chicago Triplets, led by Coach Dr. J and Captain Montrezl Harrell. 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
1: 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Carolina Panthers at, the Cardinals, Arizona is where they're going. Thinking is hard right now, sorry.

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1: We were talking about coming of age movies. Do you remember the movie Fear with Reese Witherspoon? I think it was Mark Wahlberg too, right? Remember the roller coaster scene with the Sundays, Wild Horses? If you know, you know. Having that conversation the other day, I was like, I wonder how many other people that was their movie too.

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1: We're taking your phone calls at 877-44-WOODY. You can send us a text over to 22987. Question for you. We were talking about how Menace, when we went on that Alaska cruise, the Disney Alaska cruise, how they went to this place and they got that bucket of crab legs.
2: Yeah.
3: Yeah.
1: It was a 5-pound bucket of king crab legs for like over $400, which is unbelievable.
3: I mean, the total bill of the place was $650.
4: Yeah,
1: but just the bucket of, but just the bucket of crabs was, you know, for, like, I don't know, man.
4: In a place where crab is plentiful.
1: Right. Yeah.
3: It was good, though. King crab.
1: It better have been
2: better
1: good.
2: Better have been the best crab of life.
1: So, yeah, so we were just having this little discussion. And so the question for the audience, what is something you spent a disproportionate amount of money on? And it's different for different people. Like some people spend it on something they collect. You know, some of these, you know, I mean, look at Bort and all the
4: Funko
1: all this stuff.
4: Funko Pops.
1: Yeah, Bort. I mean, you've got some. What would you value your action figure collection at?
5: Just the action figures?
1: Right. I mean, because like he has pictures of all these shelves and it's every inch is covered.
4: Oh, yeah.
1: And there looks to be like a billion of them.
4: Yeah. Shoulder to shoulder.
5: Including everything in storage, maybe about 10 to 15 grand, maybe.
1: 10 to 15 million dollars.
5: Wow. Yeah. The comic books, maybe another like $5,000 plus.
1: Wow.
3: Yeah.
5: Maybe more. Maybe like
1: What's the most you spent on any one thing?
5: $400.
1: $400.
5: $400. There was a reissued Transformer from the 80s. Like, Woody, remember the USS Flag for G.I. Joe?
1: Yeah.
5: The aircraft.
1: Yeah, the big aircraft. That's what I wanted so bad.
4: Well, guess what?
5: This was the Transformers of that. It was like a 2.5-foot tall Transformers from the 80s. So yeah. Fortress Maximus. So I got that for $400.
4: Where does that even go? 2.5 feet tall.
5: It's on a shelf.
4: Oh, sweet. Okay.
5: Yeah, it's on a shelf. Hangs out. Yeah.
6: Now, Bort, is this your retirement plan? Like, will you ever sell these one day or no?
5: Yeah. I mean, I've sold off different things in my collection over the years. Most recently, I sold a WWF SmackDown stage for action figures. It was vintage, like early 2000s. I got $450 for it.
4: Hell nice.
5: It's still in the box.
1: And we told you he sold the t-shirt for hundreds of dollars.
5: Yeah, it was about $400 too, yeah.
7: He's probably in the black.
1: Yeah.
7: Probably.
1: What's something that you've spent a disproportionate amount of money on? We'll take your calls, 877-44-WOODY. You can also just text over to 22987. Greg was bitching about frozen yogurt.
2: Oh, my God.
1: And you would think that he paid Bort WWE stage pricing for frozen yogurt.
2: Dude, I couldn't believe it.
1: Now, keep in mind, by the way, Greg thinks everything's crazy expensive.
2: Well, yeah. I mean, because I'm alive and I have eyes. And it is. I went to a frozen yogurt place because we were just craving it, and I hadn't been in a long time. And I know they charge by the weight, but you don't know what it's going to cost until you're done making your cup.
4: Yeah, put on a little scale.
2: So two regular cups. How big is my hand? Like, I don't know,
1: 3.5, 4 inches
2: tall cup.
1: Mm-hmm. iPhone's 5 inches.
2: So
1: it's about 4.
2: A little less than an iPhone amount of yogurt. And then a couple toppings, a little shaved coconut, little Heath bars.
4: Yum.
2: And then Mario got one, same size, little strawberries, little cheesecake bites on there. Weigh it for two yogurts, $29.
4: What?
2: $29.
4: Did you have shaved gold on it?
2: I know. And I was very tempted. I didn't do it. I was very tempted to just slowly slide them back and say, bye. Like, that's insane.
1: Now, can you do that at that point? Like, once it's dispensed, you put all this stuff on there?
3: Nah,
1: what are they going to do? Pour it back into the machine?
4: Yeah, get the manager involved. Yeah.
1: Get the little, you know, coconut shreds out of there.
2: I didn't have the nerve to do it. But don't you think that's insane?
4: That's very pricey for yogurt.
2: $29 bucks for two yogurts.
1: But here's, to be fair, to the yogurt place, do they not post the price?
2: Would they...
4: No, how much it costs per, they must.
1: I think there has to be some kind
2: there's
1: of law about that.
2: I think
1: that.
2: It was 89 cents an ounce or something like that.
4: But unless you're a drug dealer, you're not going to do the math in your head beforehand.
2: And I don't know how much it weighs before they put it on their scale. And I thought the dude was being cool because I was going to put a lid on it. He said, no, I'll weigh it for you before you put the lid on it. I said, that's nice of you.
1: All right, so what's something you have spent a disproportionate amount of money on? Menace's crabs or Greg's frozen yogurt. 877-44-WOODY. You can text over to 22987. We'll get to some of your feedback next here on The Woody Show. Hang on.
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8: So what is something you have spent a disproportionate amount of money on? Menace with his crab legs. Greg with his...
9: yogurt.
8: Somebody did the math. Somebody said you paid for 32 ounces of ice cream.
10: Wow.
8: If you said it's 89 cents an ounce.
10: Yeah, that's a lot.
8: Yeah.
11: Jeez.
10: What a pig.
11: Yeah.
8: Marca. We've got a lot of people on the text. Like, so what's your answer? What's something you've spent a disproportionate amount of money on? 877-44-WOODY. You can send us a text over to 22987. This one says, two bottles of, quote, smart water at the movie theater for $16.
9: Yeah. Yep. That
8: water.
9: Sounds about right.
8: All water.
10: It's good, though. So smart.
8: Somebody said, I was in the Disney pin game for a bit. I had a collection valued at about $20,000.
9: What?
8: Yeah. 714 said, I had crawfish flown in overnight for a Sunday dinner. No occasion. Over half were dead upon arrival.
10: This does not appeal to me.
9: No.
8: $450. On this rare Pokemon card for my collection.
11: Oh, no.
9: I am curious which one.
8: 949 spent thousands on Disney merchandise, especially Club 33 swag. If you have access to getting the Club 33, they do have some special stuff that's only available if you're in the club.
9: Mm-hmm.
11: And you got to get that.
8: What's that?
11: You got to get that.
8: Yeah. Well, yeah, if you have an opportunity to go into Club 33, you should get something to.
11: You got to flex on these hoes.
10: Imagine leaving empty-handed from Club 33.
8: 562 says, this is Don, says he spent $800 on a pair of sneakers from Balenciaga.
11: Oh, all right.
8: Yeah, which Greg's like,
10: yeah, well, that's
8: only
10: normal.
8: Yeah.
10: Where did you find that?
9: You got them
10: deal?
9: In the outlet.
8: Yeah. Yeah. Greg bought some slippers or something at one point.
10: No, those were driving shoes.
11: Driving shoes?
8: Driving slippers.
10: Driving shoes.
8: Or yes. How much?
10: I was like, they had to be over 800.
8: Yeah. Now, this is one of those things where it's like, he without sin cast the first stone kind of thing. Yeah, everybody has spent. On something
10: useless.
8: Now it's on a sliding scale because when I was 23 years old, I didn't have the type of money
9: to
8: do what I would say would be the most disproportionate spend. But in that time, I did something. The amount was different,
9: but it was still a splurge.
8: It was still completely disproportionate,
9: right? Mm-hmm. Exactly. So what you could afford,
8: yeah. So $200 to somebody might be the same as $2,000 to somebody else. So let's just not judge necessarily the amount,
9: Depends where you're at.
8: It's just a disproportionate. Yeah, because it just depends. And there's too many other factors.
9: Right, right, right.
10: The,
9: your
10: income, the yeah. first full-time job I ever got, my salary was $20,500 a year. And I ran out and bought $300 pair of shoes.
8: Right. Okay, so there you go.
10: And so I wouldn't do that today.
8: No.
10: No way.
8: No. Mm-hmm. Yeah, I mean, like, you know, there's a lot of people who are, you know, just buying things to impress other people.
10: Yeah. Mm-hmm.
8: You know, disproportionate. Like, you buy a belt that'll hold your pants up. Doesn't have to be the Gucci mm-hmm. belt, but, it, you know,
11: you gotta go Armani.
10: It does help.
8: Yeah, but it does help. Yeah, it looks better. Menace, what about you? Is it yours, the crab legs, or?
11: Probably not. No, a lot of, like, gifts, you know, for Spicy Nacho. I bought her this one purse that was $4,000, and I'd never seen her use it once.
8: Why?
9: Isn't that fun? Yeah. I don't think I've ever seen a $4,000 purse.
8: You've probably seen one.
9: Yeah. I mean, in a mall, but not like, on a human.
11: Yeah, and then like shoes and stuff like that. I think for my sister's birthday, for when she turned 21, I probably spent for like hotels and everything like $10,000 or something. But for myself, I think the most expensive pair of shoes I've ever bought is like $1,200.
8: Right. For a pair of shoes. And that's the thing, disproportionate, meaning like it's a pair of shoes.
9: Yeah.
11: Right. Yeah.
8: And you spend X number of dollars.
11: On Nacho's, like shoes, like over $2,000.
9: Menace,
11: all worth it.
9: Don't decide now.
11: Yeah.
9: Just think about it. Would you consider adopting me?
11: Yeah.
9: You are very generous.
8: Think about it. Don't say anything
9: don't
8: right
9: anything
8: away.
9: Yet.
11: Yeah.
10: Every time you go out at night for dinner or whatever, do you ever ask her, hey, why don't you use that purse?
11: No, because then she uses the other ones.
9: Oh my God.
8: But like, does she not like it?
11: I don't know. Apparently, this is the one that she wanted. Never see her use it ever.
9: I'd be too scared to use $4,000.
8: Another text coming in. I spent $750 on a pair of jeans from John Elliott, whatever the hell that is.
9: John Elliott.
8: I don't know.
9: Okay.
8: Gina Grad.
12: I did a splurge that I couldn't afford and probably shouldn't have done. We were on a vacation and I was like, you know, what are the little upgrade extras we could do just for fun, my husband and I? And I decided to spend almost $1,000 on like a guided like tour of where we were. Like, oh, you know, we can go wherever we want and they'll, you know, it'll be specific to us. No, just gotten like a decent-ish Hummer and went wherever the guy told us to go and didn't last that long and probably could have taken the bus around the same area.
10: Was there food and beverage?
12: There was not.
8: No.
12: There was, but he paid for it because we didn't have cash and we had to pay him back at the end.
10: Oh.
9: All right.
12: Cool. It was almost $1,000.
8: Seabass, what about you? Most disproportionate amount you spent on something?
13: Well, people are going to say Cybertruck. Obviously, that's, I mean, that's
8: also true.
13: No, it's utility worth it. Yeah, it's worth it. It's utility, you know, everything. You know, it's actually, it's quite a bargain, actually.
8: Yeah.
10: It's a money saver.
8: Because you use it for that purpose on a regular basis, right?
13: Yeah. I mean, for folks who don't know,
9: getting shot at.
13: The super like high-end three-motor Cybertruck is $120,000. I think that blows all these out of the water just but from a...
11: Well, I didn't mention
8: I'm pretty sure
11: homes
8: I could beat
11: and,
8: that.
11: And cars.
13: Well, yeah, Woody's got plane.
11: Yeah,
13: but to be fair, I didn't need the Cybertruck. I think that's why I'm putting it.
10: Well, yeah, and then a house is, it's disproportionate, but it's not your choice what the price is.
11: Yeah.
10: Right. It's just what the reality.
13: I had mentioned a long time ago that I could throw house in there because I decided long before, you know, I was on HGTV Guy a little bit back in the day before it was all like gay stuff. And when it was just like house flipping and like practical stuff, I was like, I bought a house for like $105,000.
9: How? Amazing.
13: Because this was right before the bubble and the crash.
8: Yeah.
13: And they were just giving them away.
8: Yeah, it was like a condo, small.
9: Yeah, subprime mortgages.
11: No, this is a house.
13: Single family house.
11: He shared this story before.
13: Yeah, this is before I was on the show.
8: Oh. Okay, I thought you were talking about the condo where you blew the toilet out, installing it, and flooded the place.
13: That was a good buy. I made money on that.
8: Yeah.
13: But I lost $105,000 because I bought this house. I thought, oh, I'm going to, and they were like, we're going to renovate it for you. You can refi when, you know, you get out. I was like, okay, great. So I show up. It's this little single family home. It's in the hood. The air conditioning unit was stolen 3 times.
11: Oh no.
10: Yeah.
13: And yes, I was part of Great Recession thanks to that.
10: Yeah.
11: You're trying to gentrify.
13: How dare you? Well, my favorite thing was I've got some bushes for the front yard and they stole them out of the ground.
10: Oh, yeah.
9: Oh, yeah. That's a thing. I just heard about that. There's an underground market for shrubbery.
11: Dude, I wanted to buy it. Have you ever agave plant? Dude,
8: no.
11: They're so freaking
13: This was
11: expensive.
13: $20 Home Depot.
10: Yeah. Just regular.
9: And that I don't know.
13: And you wonder why your neighborhood suck, hood.
10: Yeah. It doesn't have to suck.
13: You can't have nice things like me.
8: Sammy.
10: Yeah, hood.
13: Yeah, hood. You're listening.
14: Mine is, I guess, technically a blanket, but it was for the yarn that I spent $200 to make a blanket myself. Because it's like the nice wool yarn. And so the yarn itself is expensive. And then to make a blanket out of it.
8: All right, let me ask you a question. So just for like your run-of-the-mill yarn, what do they call it? Bushel? I don't know. What is a skein. A what?
14: A skein.
8: A skein. All right, so for like... Well, I've seen it. It looks like a big like pill.
9: Yeah,
8: kind of, right?
9: It's a skein.
8: Yeah. So that's a skein?
14: Yeah.
8: Okay, so just for like your average run-of-the-mill skein, like what does that go for?
14: You could get just a big 1 pound skein for $10.
8: Yeah. $10. Like, and then how much did this stuff cost that you bought for this blanket?
14: It was $200, the amount that I needed to make the blanket. Oh, you could make a blanket for like $20.
9: Yeah. But this was nice wool.
14: So it was nice.
8: Yeah. So like the stuff itself, the yarn itself didn't cost any more than the average skein of your typical stuff?
9: No, it did.
14: It did.
8: That's what I'm asking. So yes. It's $10 for the typical one. How much was this one?
10: Exactly.
9: Per skein.
14: Oh, per skein. Per skein. Oh, well, it's smaller, right? So it was probably...
9: Half skein.
14: Maybe $13 it's the size of a skein, but not the big 1 pound one.
10: So yeah. More than double the price.
8: Well, I brought it up before. That's what people say about, I love going to Melting Pot, that fondue place.
10: Yeah.
8: People go, what a ripoff. You're paying that kind of price to sit there and cook your own food.
10: Mm-hmm.
8: Well, you're paying $200 to, you know,
14: make your own blanket.
8: But
14: the blanket I could get for $200 would be so nice.
8: 877-44-WOODY. You can send us a text over to 22987. 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
1: Oh, it is all about the Benjamins, baby.
2: Yeah.
1: Something you spent a disproportionate amount of money on. Just have this conversation. We were, trying to figure out about that tipping thing with Menace and the bucket of crab legs that he bought when he was on that Disney cruise.
3: Yeah
2: definitely not 20% worthy.
1: It was like a 5-pound bucket of king crab for $400+.
3: Right.
1: Uh-huh. Yeah, so that just kind of got the... And again, everybody has, depending on your situation and depending, like, there's no, it's not necessarily about, it's about the spend ratio.
3: Right,
1: exactly.
3: What you have.
1: What you spent to what it is.
2: Right.
1: Or what it did.
2: Right.
1: Or, like, for example, here, somebody texted over, I spent $600 on that Dyson hair dryer. It's a hair dryer.
4: But
1: here comes Menace in the defense.
4: I'm going to tell you, that Dyson hair dryer is worth it.
3: It's pretty great.
4: It saves time.
1: Uh-huh.
4: Big time. I think it's worth the investment.
3: I have it. I don't know if it's that great.
4: Which one do you have?
3: I don't know. There's three different Dyson hair dryer.
2: Dyson is so overrated.
3: It has a little circle in it. It's Dyson.
2: The most overrated.
4: Because there's three different kinds.
1: Okay, cool.
4: I'm telling you, worth it.
1: It doesn't sound... I mean, it's a hair dryer, right? I mean, a lot of stuff doesn't sound worth it. Like, to the outside, opinion, people outside looking in, like, I can't imagine a world where I would ever spend $600 on a hair dryer, but the stuff that I would spend money on, or that I have spent money on, other people go like, are you insane?
3: Right, okay, right. So for instance, what have you spent money on?
1: Disproportion?
3: Yes.
1: Okay, probably chartering planes.
3: Just for funsies?
2: Mm-hmm. Yeah.
1: I'll give you an example because you guys got to experience it, right?
3: Mm-hmm.
1: So when we went from Dallas to Vancouver to catch the Disney cruise,
3: mm-hmm.
1: I chartered a plane to get us all there because the event that we were at in Dallas wasn't going to be wrapped up to a certain time. There would have been no way for us to be able to do the Dallas event and get to Vancouver in the time that we needed to get there.
2: Right, it was a tight squeeze.
3: And that ruled.
1: And it ruled. I thought it'd be a really cool, fun thing to do
3: with everybody.
1: It was great.
3: It was great.
1: We had it catered.
3: Barbecue,
1: sushi, and Texas barbecue. Right?
2: Uh-huh. It was a dream.
3: Yeah.
1: We're like, booze.
4: Yeah, we're like rappers.
1: Yeah,
3: legal rappers.
2: And then we all went to sleep.
1: And it was a really nice plane.
3: Yeah,
1: you know,
3: beautiful. So no complaints.
1: So to fly us from Dallas, to Vancouver, I spent $48,000.
2: Oh, I had no idea.
4: Oh, to be honest, I thought it would be more.
1: No, it's $48,000.
4: You got a deal.
1: I did. And
4: that's crazy.
1: And here's what's crazy. For that kind of, for the plane that we had.
4: Yeah.
1: And to go that distance, four hours?
4: Uh-huh.
2: Yes.
1: That is considered a deal.
4: That's a steal.
2: 48.
1: For the plane that we had.
4: Yeah.
2: Good God.
3: I'm speechless.
1: Yeah.
2: Oh my God.
1: Yeah. Now, was it fun? It was fun. We had a lot of fun.
2: It was way more fun for us.
3: Oh, goddamn guilty time. Right now.
1: don't. We had a great time.
2: Okay,
1: but along the text.
2: Real quick though, along the lines of it's just a hair dryer.
1: Yeah.
2: On your category, I would put your stupid high-tech toaster. It's just a toaster.
1: 877-44 Woody. Send us a text over to 22987. We'll be right back.
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1: Well, it's back to school time, and Morgan has a friend who works at a school in the cafeteria and got us some of the cafeteria food.
2: I am excited.
1: Which I haven't had school food in quite a while.
2: Decades for me.
1: You know, like, you know, sometimes they'll invite the parents to the school or whatever, but it's never like at mealtime.
2: No.
1: Although now, man, dude, I tell you, my kids, there's like a Chick-fil-A day.
2: Excuse me?
1: Yeah, where they bring in Chick-fil-A. Yeah.
2: Real, the actual Chick-fil-A?
1: Yeah, they put an order in.
3: The real Chick-fil-A?
4: Yeah. Real legal Chick-fil-A?
2: Yeah, that's
1: like
2: crazy.
1: Legal Chick-fil-A.
5: Yeah.
3: But is this like
5: yeah.
3: a college campus?
2: Yeah, right.
1: What's that?
3: It's like a college campus? They're just bringing in outside food like that?
5: Well,
1: no, there's a lot of schools, I think, that are...
5: I told you, in my senior year, they put a Taco Bell Express in my...
2: Wow.
5: High
2: yeah,
5: school.
2: Lucky.
5: But it only had two items, though. It was tacos and then bean burritos.
6: Yeah, my high school had that too. And we had Pizza Hut pizzas.
2: Yeah, we had a cart.
3: Y'all sound rich.
1: Yeah.
2: With Domino's.
1: This is because they don't have, like, my kids' school, they don't have like a cafeteria. You know, so there's not lunch ladies in there preparing food. It's
4: school didn't have that.
2: Yeah, let's break for the saddest story, because we know that Greg's high school used paint from the prison.
4: Yes.
2: So did you have second a cafeteria?
4: We had no cafeteria. It was a walk-up window. They sold like soda and donuts.
2: It was a commissary. He was in a prison.
4: There was no, like, when I see cafeterias in schools, I think that's only in the movies.
2: No.
1: Now we had.
2: You have your lunch tray. Yeah, we had cafeteria.
1: I liked the school food.
2: Yeah, a lot of the food was
1: back
2: fine.
1: That's back in the day. I don't know what it is now. I guess we're gonna find out.
3: I will say it looks delicious, y'all.
2: I
3: like it.
1: I don't know if she's being serious, because I heard her talking about in the hallway is how it stunk up her house.
3: Oh, yeah. The hall is smelling right now.
2: I'm really intrigued, because my kid loves the school food. And I asked him, I'm like, what do you like? And he said, the chicken dumplings. We didn't have dumplings.
1: Chicken dumplings.
4: Wow.
2: Cheese quesadillas, fish sticks still going strong in schools. He likes the cheeseburgers, and this is gross, hot dogs, but he puts ketchup, mustard, and mayonnaise on it.
1: Oh, that's cool.
2: Okay.
5: That's good. We had like pizza, beef, and mashed potatoes.
2: Yeah, right. Yeah.
5: He likes the mac and cheese.
2: And the orange chicken. He said no good mac and cheese.
1: We had pizza. There was spaghetti, but it was like all stuck, clumped together, mega starchy.
2: In a scooper.
1: To where the sauce wouldn't even penetrate.
2: Oh.
1: It would just kind of be like sauce on top of a ball of what used to be like regular spaghetti pasta.
2: Dried out.
1: Yeah. There was we had that. We had chicken nuggets.
2: Mm-hmm.
1: And that was pretty much the regular rotation.
2: Yeah.
1: Of those three things. Every once in a while, they would do like cold cut kind of sandwiches, a turkey sandwich.
2: Okay. Or
1: you always had the option of a peanut butter and jelly sandwich.
2: That's boring. Uh-huh.
1: But that was pretty much it.
5: We had a massive cafeteria, but nobody ate inside of it. It was empty every single lunch. Everyone ate outside.
2: But they got their food from the cafeteria and went outside? Or they weren't eating?
5: A lot of people just bring their own.
1: Oh, Sloppy Joe's.
2: Oh, yeah. And
1: we did have Sloppy Joe's.
2: Tell me if any of you have ever heard of this. I guarantee you haven't, because this is a Kansas thing. I think it was created in Kansas or Missouri. Chili with a cinnamon roll, and you dip the cinnamon roll in the chili.
1: What?
2: Which is a real thing in Kansas.
5: That sounds like Cleveland. That sounds like Cleveland.
2: No, right? That stuff sucks.
1: That sounds disgusting.
2: Great.
5: Sounds the same.
1: That sounds awful.
4: It does.
2: So good. Anyone from the Midwest, like from that like concentrated area, knows cinnamon roll and chili.
1: Well, we got the we got the cafeteria food taste drive. We'll see what these kids are eating these days.
4: I'm excited.
1: And if it's any good. Like, we're always hungry. We're willing to try it out.
3: True.
1: Yeah. I might be having my wife pack lunches for the kids after this.
2: Oh, like, yeah. We'll see.
1: Although Chick-fil-A day, they get very excited.
4: Yeah, legal Chick-fil-A.
1: Lucky. Legal Chick-fil-A. All right, quick break. More Woody Show next. Hang on.
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13: See, I told you guys. These have been hanging around. These Wendy's Baconator flavored Cheez-Its.
14: They're disgusting.
13: That we talked about. I keep dipping into them.
15: Oh. Yep. Because they are not, in fact, disgusting.
14: They are.
13: They're not disgusting.
14: They're really bad.
13: Yeah. It didn't help that you guys said smells like dog food.
14: It does.
13: But I've just ignored that part.
15: Yeah.
13: And I don't even waste the time to smell them. I just put them right in my mouth.
15: It's called shoveling.
13: Yeah, they're not bad. I still wouldn't buy them, even though I've been dipping back into them.
16: But,
13: Gina brought these in. We tried them earlier.
17: They're slightly above mid.
13: Yeah. Now, we do have a Woody Show Taste Drive. It is back to school time. It's been forever since I've had a school cafeteria meal.
14: Yep.
13: But apparently, Morgan knows people who work in school cafeterias.
16: You got people.
14: Well, she works specifically with the special needs kids.
13: Okay,
14: you got a plug.
13: You know what? You might want to leave some information out because I'm not sure that we're supposed to have this food. I'm sure there's probably a couple kids at least who are not going to have a meal.
14: It could have been extra at the end of the lunch period.
17: Let's just say that.
13: Yeah, it could have been. So anyway, Morgan goes, hey, you know, back to school time, I can get some school cafeteria food in here for a taste drive to see what the kids are eating these days.
14: I sure can.
13: Yeah, because, I mean, hey, Gina's son seems to be a big fan.
14: Oh, he loves school lunch.
13: Yeah.
14: So he would rather eat there than take his own lunch to school?
18: Yes.
14: Wow.
18: Because I give him the menu the day before, and I go, okay, do you want a sandwich or do you want... You know, fish sticks. Oh, I want fish sticks.
14: Oh, okay. Interesting.
17: But your mom ever do that for you?
18: No.
14: Oh,
16: don't
14: really?
16: Ask what you want.
13: What the hell? Yeah.
16: Whatever they make is what you eat.
14: My mom did that with me.
13: I had two working parents.
17: I didn't have a menu.
13: Yeah, we didn't have a menu. I had two working parents, and my mom would just leave the $1.50 or whatever on the, you know, where I would take the house key when I would leave the door to go catch the bus. And then that was it.
17: I can't imagine her caring.
16: I know.
14: Really? Yeah. Oh, my mom would see the menu and she'd go, oh, tomorrow's macaroni and cheese. Exactly. I know you like that one. Is that? And I'd be like, yes, macaroni and cheese.
18: I do that every night.
14: Yeah, yeah. My mom
18: at
14: did that
18: dinner,
14: too.
18: We go through the lunch menu.
13: Wow.
14: Privilege.
9: Spoiled.
19: Would you like a back rub or a foot rub?
9: Yeah.
19: Push those cubicles.
20: But lunches also have become big business where they become Instagrammable as well, where they have special lunch boxes with little compartments and like
18: how you present it.
20: The
14: bento boxes.
20: All
13: right, so let's get to because Morgan spent all this time heating this food up. She slaved.
14: We should really eat it while it's nice
13: it's
14: and
13: very
14: warm.
13: So microwaved, right?
14: Oh, yeah, for sure.
13: Is that how they do it at the schools now, too? Microwave, or they put them in the ovens or they? How do they prepare it?
14: I think they're served warm and they're just in these like heating
18: steaming things.
14: Yeah.
9: So like an airplane, basically.
14: Yeah. You guys didn't get to see it. It was in... Yeah, I mean, it has this plastic wrap on top of it.
18: Jesus.
14: So
13: it
14: I don't know
13: a
14: if
13: gas
14: I
13: was, station meal.
18: Yeah.
14: I don't know if I did it right, but I put it in the microwave, plastic and all.
18: That's fine.
14: Okay.
13: Whatever. I'm sure they're doing that for the kids too.
9: Yeah, it's built like a microwave meal.
18: This looks very shelf stable.
13: Yeah.
14: Oh, it made my fridge smell real bad yesterday.
13: Okay, so tell us what we have here, and again, we'll this is what the kids are eating.
14: Yeah.
13: This is what the kids are experiencing in schools now. It's been decades since I've been in school, but. We'll see if they're still eating well. I enjoyed our cafeteria food. Let's see if it's still
14: for the growing
13: good.
14: Bodies. So again, I couldn't take tons from this school, right? So we have little bits of everything. Some people might not have everything. We have a burger, a hamburger, no cheese.
9: Oh, Menace, you're not going to like this.
21: Anything.
9: Look at that. Look at that bun.
13: If this is a hamburger, it's white.
14: That one's chicken.
13: Oh, this is chicken.
14: Some people have a chicken burger.
18: Here, you can have my burger if you want.
13: No, I'll have it.
9: Menace, that looks like a wheat bun to me.
20: Yeah, stupid wheat bun.
18: All right.
14: Just very plain meat and bread.
13: Oh, it's a wheat bun.
9: So there's why is there no cheese?
20: Because
14: maybe there's a
9: bitch ass kid.
20: You know why? You know why it's a wheat bun as well? Michelle Obama.
9: That bitch.
20: Made everything healthy.
14: You know what? I like this.
13: Mm-hmm.
14: Oh my god.
20: Of course you do.
14: It's pretty good.
21: Dead bitch.
9: It's
19: not terrible.
14: So this was one day's option. You could either have the hamburger or the chicken burger.
18: It's a gas station burger.
9: It's fine.
14: And it comes with some fries. And if you'll notice on your plate, the fries are seasoned.
13: Oh, those are the fries?
14: Yeah.
9: It's a crinkle cut.
18: I don't think this is all
14: nice
18: beef.
14: And soggy.
13: I thought that was dried out pasta.
9: Yeah.
13: Like with red sauce on it.
18: Oh, yeah.
14: Oh, no, those are fries.
18: This looks like a soy mixture. Like, it doesn't look beefy.
9: I agree with Gina. That doesn't taste or feel like beef.
14: It's not meat.
20: I don't totally hate it, though.
13: Well, I'm sure it's a really high-grade beef, you guys. You probably just aren't used to that good of beef.
9: Wagyu,
14: Angus.
13: Yeah.
9: The fry is horrific.
13: The chicken sandwich, really? I agree, like, with Greg. Like, it's not awful, but, like, for a kids will eat anything.
20: Yeah,
13: look at the stuff the kids eat. And then also, like, if you just had, like, maybe a little bit of ketchup or a little bit of mayonnaise or mustard, like, it would set it off, Greg. Yeah. You know?
9: It would elevate the game.
13: Yeah, we got to keep this. We are used to finer cuisine in this room, right? We have very refined palates.
9: This almost tastes like a burger you'd eat at a friend's barbecue.
18: It's kind of rubbery.
9: It's fine.
13: So I will, I'm going to keep my grades real as if I was a kid in school, thinking back to my school days. And that chicken sandwich, I would give a 7.
14: Oh, wow. Yeah. That's pretty high.
20: Not bad.
13: Even without the ketchup. If it had ketchup or mayonnaise, I might give it an 8.
20: Oh, yeah. If I put some mustard and mayonnaise on it, I would love it.
13: Yeah. Now, these are supposed to be fries, you say?
14: Yes. Crinkle cut fries.
13: Look at that thing.
14: Well,
13: it looks like a maggot.
9: It's reheated. So yeah, that's terrible. But it's amazing how they made them so flavorless.
14: Oh, really?
18: Yeah. Even with the seasoning color.
14: That takes talent.
9: Absolutely no flavor.
13: This one was covered in seasoning to where it looked red.
18: Yeah.
13: And it's gotten, you're right, no flavor.
9: No, it's devoid of any discernible flavor.
18: I give the burger a 6 and the chicken a 4.
14: Okay.
18: The chicken's kind of rubbery.
13: I give the fries a 1.
9: Yeah, 1 for the fries. Yeah. I give the burger, if you zhuzh it up, an 8. It's fine.
14: So I forgot to mention the chicken sandwich is supposed to be crispy chicken, but by the looks of it,
20: it's breaded.
18: It's breaded.
14: It's
18: not crispy.
14: Okay. Right.
9: Well, it's not crispy now.
14: Crispy's not the right word for that.
18: No, it's not.
13: Mm-hmm. I might have to chase these fries with a baconator cheese.
18: Just
13: for any flavor.
14: I'm surprised you guys are finishing the little burger pieces, honestly.
9: No, they're fine.
13: Yeah. Okay.
14: Okay, so the next day, your options are either orange chicken with, quote, not so fried rice, whatever the hell that means.
18: Brown rice.
9: Wheat rice.
20: Crap.
14: If you don't like that, you have the option to have some Parm pizza bites.
20: Ooh, what I want to dip in.
13: I didn't get that.
14: Yeah, you have some sauce, but.
13: I don't want that.
18: My kid lives for orange chicken day, so I want to see what all the hype is about.
14: Okay.
13: Orange chicken.
9: So it's orange chicken, fried chicken with orange sauce, chunks.
14: It doesn't look like real chicken.
9: Carrots and rice.
13: It needs more sauce.
9: It needs more sauce.
14: It does, but it's kind of like the Trader Joe's orange chicken.
13: Oh, how dare you.
0: That good. Stuff's good.
14: It is good. It's not Sammy, it just needs more sauce.
13: Sammy, you need to excuse yourself.
9: Yeah, right.
0: Your taste how dare you.
14: It's, no, I like it. Mm. I'm not knocking it. I can
9: there's
14: use
9: no
14: more
9: crispness
14: sauce, but,
9: to it.
21: Well, it's reheated. That's why.
9: Yeah. It tastes, tastes like something you get at Panda.
20: The rice is awful.
21: Wheat rice?
13: Well, Menace doesn't like brown rice.
21: Anything whole grain or healthy?
14: Has anyone bitten into one of those pizza bites yet?
20: It's all bread.
0: Really?
21: Yeah. Let's see. Let me. I'm gonna crack it open.
14: When I was in high school, we loved getting the. They were longer, but they were like the pizza sticks.
18: Oh God, that's awful.
21: If you look at the inside of this pizza bite,
13: Menace, you're not wrong about the rice. It blows.
20: Yeah. Terrific.
14: Even rice. The carrots.
13: Oh, the rice sucks.
18: And the sauce to dip it in somehow makes it worse.
14: Really?
13: Yeah.
14: Do you want some more?
18: It tastes like perfume.
21: The pizza bite has no meat in it. It's just mozzarella inside dough, and again, very little mozzarella. Like
18: try the sauce.
9: Sauces. I kind of like the sauce.
18: No, you don't.
13: No.
14: I got a whole bucket for you.
21: A little watery.
18: No, it tastes like perfume. It doesn't taste like tomato sauce.
13: Okay, let me go with the orange chicken. I'll give the orange chicken, I'll give it a 6. It could be way better if it wasn't microwaved.
14: Right.
13: And also then sitting out for another 15 minutes after it's microwaved. So that's number one. But also with a little bit more sauce on it, I think it'd be better. But 6 is fine. That rice blows. That blows chunks. That is, I think that's worse than the fries.
20: Really?
14: Wow.
13: Because it has absolutely no taste. The only thing you taste are the little chunks of carrot.
14: Yeah.
13: That's it. Like, but nothing else has any flavor whatsoever.
18: This not is good. Awful.
13: I bet you prisoners eat better.
18: Yeah. Oh, this is institution food.
14: And this is low protein too.
18: Oh, very. I would give the chicken as a kid, an orange chicken, an 8. Because I'd be like, sweet, it's orange chicken day. But this, whatever you called this, a pizza bite.
14: The pizza parm bite.
18: This is
21: parm.
18: This is like styrofoam
14: parm
18: with no cheese and a sauce that is, I can't even explain the taste of this sauce.
21: Greg, I don't know what they're freaking out about the sauce.
9: Yeah,
18: are you serious?
9: I swear.
21: It's jarred spaghetti sauce.
20: You know what sauce it tastes like? It tastes like a Lunchables sauce.
14: That, it smells like marinara.
9: It smells like ragu.
18: It doesn't taste like that. There's like a weird,
21: there's something wrong with her.
18: Tangy perfume.
14: Gina didn't finish hers. What do you want to take a bite out of
18: here,
14: it?
18: Here, please.
9: Okay, I'm keeping an open mind, Gina, and I'm trying it again and again. And it's literally, think it's ragu.
13: Right. No,
18: maybe I haven't had ragu in a few years.
13: You know what I'm getting from that sauce? It's kind of like the SpaghettiOs.
18: Yes. That's the smell, too.
13: It's kind of like the SpaghettiOs sauce.
21: It's low grade, but it is just jarred or canned sauce.
9: You can taste how cheap and low grade it is, but it doesn't make it terrible.
20: Like I said, it's a Lunchable sauce.
18: I feel bad that my kid is eating this.
14: Hey, and he's loving it, apparently.
18: And that's the problem.
13: Hey, nothing's stopping you from making a meal.
18: Guess what?
9: Yeah, give him an option.
18: I do it every day, and because school lunch is free, they can go around
13: school
18: you.
13: School lunch is free?
18: Free.
14: Well, it should be. Look at that.
13: What?
18: And that's why they make their own choices.
13: Wait.
18: Yes.
20: Well, hold on.
13: How are the school lunches
18: in
13: free?
18: In the district he's in, even.
13: They're
18: it is
13: free.
20: I'll explain.
18: Zero charge.
20: I'll explain. So, you know how I brought up No Kid Hungry? So, No Kid Hungry... the charity, they'll feed the entire school no matter...
13: So not just the kids who can't afford it.
20: Yeah, no matter what income level. So
13: that seems like a waste.
18: Yes, agreed.
13: They could be doing more for kids who really can't afford it.
18: And because of that, we don't control... I pack his lunch and it comes home untouched.
20: Yeah, but again...
18: Because he can make his own choice because it's free.
20: They make it free for everybody because then you automatically show a divide between people if they're getting the meal that no one else is getting.
21: Poor kids should be shamed.
13: Well,
14: oh my God.
13: I'm not saying that, but I'm saying like, you know, you could actually, if there are kids who can easily bring in however much they would charge for this garbage, you could pay for it that way. You could take more kids other places. You could feed more kids who actually need
18: it. Exactly. Just look district by district. If this is a low earning district, do it there. If it's a high earning district, they're fine.
13: And everybody knows who the poor kids are, by the way.
21: Yeah, thank you.
14: But charging for this would be a crime, honestly.
18: That's true.
14: Like, you can't pay for this.
9: You learn in school. I just want to say, there's no such thing as a free lunch.
20: I do love No Kid Hungry. We don't. These meals are not from them.
14: No. This is not that.
13: I wonder.
18: The kids love
14: But the
18: this.
14: Best part of this is I didn't bring enough for me to try, so I didn't have to eat any of it.
18: Lucky.
21: We should also be noting that
9: awesome.
21: This isn't just like a big out of a tray. These are little individually packaged.
14: Yes.
21: You just throw it in a microwave, hand it to a kid.
14: And like I think they're trying to get them through the line as fast as they can. Yeah. Right. Just grab a box and go.
13: Yeah, they look like the meals that you like a gas station meal.
18: Yeah. Mm-hmm.
13: You know, that you would get from the little refrigerated section.
21: Now, how many of those would it take to fill you up today, Woody?
13: What?
21: How many of these little packaged
9: meals? One entire
13: today?
21: Four or five?
13: No, I would say two.
21: Two and a half?
13: Like, no,
9: in
13: two
9: the
13: of those.
9: Old days.
13: Oh, no, because the ZepBound, man. Yeah. Like Meta says, that zaps it out.
9: In the olden days.
13: That zaps it out. But when I was a kid.
9: Four.
13: Oh, when I was a kid, I could have probably six of those things. Yeah. But I was skinny and active and right. you know, played sports
14: but
13: and all this stuff.
14: Don't kids always come home starving to death every day?
13: Yeah, because you're always hungry. Mm-hmm. You're always hungry.
20: Stay hungry.
13: God, nobody want to trade for this garbage, though.
9: No.
13: I'll trade you my...
14: Hey, you guys rated it pretty high. I'm actually very
9: surprised.
14: The
9: orange chicken was decent.
13: The chicken was the best thing, and that's saying something.
14: Yeah.
21: I think overall it's in the 5-6 range.
9: Yeah, not terrible.
18: Mid AF.
13: All right, well, hey, Morgan, thank you so much.
14: Yeah, you're welcome. Bon appetit.
18: That was eye-opening.
13: Thanks to your special ed cafeteria lady.
14: Oh, yeah.
21: Cheers.
14: Or is she? Maybe I'm wrong.
9: Maybe it's a man.
14: Maybe I'm throwing you off.
13: Right.
9: I don't know.
13: All right, more Woody Show's next. Hang on.
1: Don't go anywhere. The Woody Show will be right back.
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0: Greg had a question about schools.
1: Yeah, I was talking to Menace and Sammy the other day about our high school experiences, how I didn't have a cafeteria, how we, when I was a freshman, there was a smoking section, et cetera, et cetera. And they both said to me, oh, well, what did you guys do during your free period? And I said, I don't even understand that question.
2: Like recess?
1: A free period.
3: Yeah,
1: like an entire period.
3: Well, you didn't have class.
2: Right.
4: What do you do?
2: And you could go on campus if you wanted.
1: Like mega nuclear, what?
3: Yeah, no, so...
1: What the hell is that?
0: We didn't have a free period. Yeah. It was study hall.
2: Right, you had study hall.
3: No, we got to leave campus. So,
0: you did?
3: Yeah, my fourth period. But it's mostly like your junior, senior year, you'll get this. So my fourth period class was a free period. And it ruled because all my friends also had this same free period. So we would go to my friend's house. We would drink 40s. We would cook chicken nuggets. We would shoot pellet guns in their backyard. And we would get drunk and ride bicycles in the backyard too. That was fun. And then that's also when I got in that fight with that guy.
1: Oh,
3: remember
1: right.
3: that? I broke his nose.
1: Yep.
3: And he showed up and we fought.
0: Got to
3: in the
0: leave
3: house.
0: School.
2: In yeah. the middle yeah. of school. So
1: and
2: what's
1: that
2: the
1: was
2: point?
1: One period per day?
3: Yeah.
2: Yeah. Why not just leave school an hour earlier, right. come an hour
4: well,
2: late?
4: I mean, that depends on what open period you had. So,
3: yeah,
4: like,
3: you didn't get to pick it.
4: Right. So, well, you could try to change it, manipulate it. But so for me at our school, most kids would do lunch. You leave at lunch at like 12:30, right. and then not come back because you would have open sixth period, which was after lunch. And so they would just take that and never come back. Now, for me, I also had open six with my friends. But if you had, I had cheer. If you had a sport or a seventh period, you would have to come back.
0: We were not allowed to leave the school. In fact, they had people who would be at the exits. And like, if you tried to leave the school, they go, hey, where are you going?
1: Mm-hmm.
0: You had to have like a, they called it a sign out pass.
2: Like a note.
0: Mm-hmm. Saying that your parents were picking you up or right. whatever. And then if you were trying to come back into the school, you already had to have something like you were coming back from a doctor's appointment or something yeah. like that. Oh. So there was no in it.
3: No.
0: It was like a concert Dude. Venue. No in and out privileges.
3: We had the best time. One of my favorite memories is, so we had a friend, his nickname was Parrot. And Parrot got really wasted on one of the bikes. And he crashed into the side of the house while smoking a cigarette. And when he got up, the cigarette was all bent and hanging. So he got back on the bike and was riding around. Dude.
4: How did you have time for
2: the brightest?
4: Yeah, it was. You had a lot of time.
0: Because this is school time.
1: This
2: yeah.
1: is so
2: yeah.
1: bizarre.
3: Yeah.
0: I know.
2: I mean, we could leave for lunch as seniors, but that's like 25 minutes.
4: Yeah.
0: That's the thing.
4: Yeah.
0: Weren't even allowed to leave for lunch period.
1: We had open campus. We could leave, but a free period was I never
2: What's
1: heard of this
2: point?
1: Until you guys brought
0: study
1: it up.
0: Study hall?
2: That's what we
1: have. That. No, we just had class. We had six periods and you went to class each period.
0: Yeah, there was a study
1: it was
0: hall.
1: Three, lunch, and then three.
0: And you were allowed. Now you were allowed to put your head down and nap. Mm-hmm. Like study hall, like if you didn't have work to do, or you're just going to do it later when you got home as homework or whatever.
1: Just nap.
0: Yeah, so it was an open period, but it
1: wasn't
0: you
1: had to be in that room.
0: But you had to be in that space. You had to be in that room.
1: You
0: now you could
1: go get drunk and ride bikes.
0: Yeah, no, you couldn't do that. With Parrot. No, you couldn't do that,
3: dude. Oh, this one time, Greg, you would love this. One time we made like these sexual claymation movies.
0: And we wonder why Menace can't read, spell.
4: Everything makes sense.
0: Do
2: math. The DUIQ makes a lot of sense.
0: Yeah, making a lot more sense now.
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0: 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Yeah, we got some after-hours voicemails that we could share here for you. We've also got a couple emails that I would like to bring up.
2: Okay.
3: Cool.
0: Here's an after-hours voicemail that came in, 877-44-WOODY.
4: God damn it, Sammy. I love you. You're f***ing awesome on the show. I don't know what the hell your problem is. You're a good-looking girl. Jesus Christ, even your crocheting and stuff, I get you. You're not that. You are all around about just something that a guy would want. But I just listened to a podcast, and you freaking not... If you struggle to eat two pieces of bacon, I hate to say it, but you're never going to find a goddamn man. Maybe you should be a lesbian. And I'm saying this as a helpful tip, because if I wasn't married, I'd try and hit on you. I really would, even though you and your... freaking bacon, whatever the hell your phobia is about it, but man, just try and work on it, please. Life would be so much better. Love you guys, all y'all, including Sammy.
0: All right.
1: I was wondering where he was going with that, and I appreciate it. I guess I'll look into that. Yeah,
2: I agree with the sentiments 100%.
3: Yeah, everyone's very concerned with your love life, Sammy.
1: Well, apparently, my hate of bacon.
0: They don't want her to be lonely, you know?
5: But that's why you're not with a man.
1: Right. No, yeah, that is. Yeah. Yes. Thank you for pointing that out.
2: The bacon issue.
0: Damn it, Sammy. 877-44-WOODY.
6: Yeah, hey, this message is for Woody. I heard you talking about the smoker more than once. And I'm just telling you, it's kind of a waste of time. It's fun at first. I got a huge... like Texas style restaurant smoker. And it was fun. It was for like the first year. And then now it just sits in my backyard and I have a cover over it and it just sits there. You get tired of that smoky taste after a while. Like I said, the first year you'll smoke everything. You'll smoke peppers, cheese, ribs, everything. And then that smell starts to bother you and it makes you want to puke to where you can't even stand it anymore. So think about it. Maybe when you want to smoke something or you want to eat something smoked, just go to a nice barbecue place. That's it, man. Love the show.
0: All right. Thanks, man.
1: Right. Bye.
2: Good tip.
5: Can you get burned out on that? It's the best.
0: I think too much of any one thing, right?
5: You can
0: overdo it.
3: You become addicted and then you're out.
0: You're obsessed with it for a minute. So I have to say, I think the whole idea of a smoker has passed me by.
5: Oh,
0: I'm not interested anymore.
5: Wow.
1: Really?
3: After a decade of thinking about it.
0: Oh, two decades.
5: Wow.
0: 2 decades. Yeah. It was like my number one wish list thing for the longest time.
2: Mm-hmm. Uh-huh.
0: And the more time goes by, I think the reason, it's like people who just keep putting off getting married.
2: Yep.
0: Is they don't really want to be married.
5: Mm.
0: I think I really don't want the work of the smoker because it does take some work.
2: It takes time.
0: It takes patience. Yeah.
5: Well, it does take patience. But isn't it kind of set it and forget it? Like, see you in 12 hours, brisket.
0: Not necessarily. No. It depends on the kind of smoker that you get.
5: Okay.
0: And yes, it's readily available at many places. You can get smoked meats.
2: You could have gotten.
3: There's a lot of awesome barbecue spots out there.
0: Like, you can make your own mayonnaise, but also you can go to the store and just buy it.
5: Yeah.
0: You know? I think it's done.
5: Okay.
0: I don't think I'll ever be getting a smoker.
3: That one's going to bed.
0: Yeah, I think I'm just going to cross that off of the wish list.
2: Guess we'll just drop it then.
0: Yeah. And it has nothing to do with that voicemail. But I mean, he does make a good point. You have this idea about you want something.
2: Mm-hmm.
0: People do it with exercise equipment all the time. They buy it. It's going to be a good idea. We're going to use it all the time.
5: New me.
0: Yeah. Oh, man.
2: That's always the case.
0: Dude, if we had a pool, I'd be in the pool all the time. And then you're never in the pool.
2: You're not.
1: Mm-hmm.
0: Yeah.
2: When I went to college, I lived near a beach. I said, I'm going to take a walk on the beach every day. Guess how many times I did it? Once.
0: Once. Yeah. And hey, Woody, don't listen to that guy talking ish about the smoker. It's amazing. F him.
2: F that guy.
0: I agree. Smoked meats are amazing. I just don't know. I just don't know if I'm meant to have one.
5: If you want to be in charge of it.
2: it's like a project at this point. Yeah.
0: All right. Got something for Greg that came in. It's an email. They want you to rate their reno.
5: Oh, sweet.
0: They did a renovation.
2: Ooh.
0: It's kind of like rate or judge my baby. because it's from a listener, right? And she wants to know how they did.
2: Rate my reno.
5: I'd love to see that.
0: Yeah, all right. So that'll be next here on The Woody Show. 877-44-WOODY. 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
14: On August 4th, 1962, Marilyn Monroe died. 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
17: All right, so, you know, we do Judge My Baby here on the show, where listeners send in pictures of their kid because they don't want to be going around showing off pictures of their kid if their kid's really ugly and they don't realize it.
12: Right.
17: You know, so it's a public service that we offer. And so we got this this other email. This is from Kelsey, who sends us an email. It says, Dear Woody Show, we recently had a leak in our primary bathroom.
18: Yeah, how dare you?
17: Yeah, if you watch HGTV now, they don't say master bedroom, they say primary because, you know, sometimes, on account of slavery.
18: Right, sometimes main.
17: That's what everybody was thinking.
18: Mm-hmm. Right.
17: Anyway, so a leak in our primary bathroom that dripped into our living room downstairs. Long story short, we decided to remodel the whole bathroom instead of just fix the leaking shower. Please rate my renovation. Be really interested to get Greg's opinion on this. Old bathroom had a big tub that we never used, a shower stall, no privacy for the toilet, ugly tile. They didn't choose any of that, but they have the pictures that they sent over. So the first one is the original shower stall. And then the next picture would be what the shower looks like now. It's a big walk-in shower.
13: Can I guess your feedback, Greg?
17: And you can take you can take a look at it. Mm-hmm. And then while Greg's taking a look at that, I have another thing here. An interior designer. His name is Nicholas Fairford. Have you heard of this guy?
18: Nicholas.
17: Mm-hmm. Nicholas no. Fairford. Apparently he's kind of a big deal online, or like, I don't know, like some kind of...
13: Look him up.
17: What's that?
13: Let me look him up.
17: Yeah. He's apparently some kind of... what do you... like
13: influencer, personality?
17: Yeah. He said these are things that you shouldn't have in your home, but you probably do. Oh, now people think it's the list is ridiculous. Let me see if I don't know what...
19: He looks very hoity-toity.
17: Yeah, that's why I figured Greg would like him.
19: Oh my, look at this guy. It's like, excuse me, I'm off to my Ivy League luncheon.
18: Yeah, he does.
17: What was Monday's
18: date?
17: I have
18: not heard of this dude.
19: He's a content creator, tastemaker, and influencer.
18: Yeah, he's fancy.
19: Focused on making life more beautiful.
18: He's very fancy.
19: Yeah.
17: I'm trying to find, God.
18: Well, while you look for that, I want to tell you, Woody, that I recently renewed HBO Max. I had canceled it for a couple months. Because I wanted to find some more home renovation shows. Mm-hmm. And Gina, when you were looking for houses, did your agent use the word open incorrectly? Because
19: open concept?
18: No, it's not like I haven't noticed this word before, but I was watching one the other day and this guy was looking at a house to buy it. He walked into the primary bedroom, literally four walls and a window and a closet. And he said, wow, I like it. It's so open. How is a room
19: that's
18: open?
19: The definition of a room.
18: That right?
19: Yeah.
18: I don't get it.
13: But I mean, it can have like a little hallway.
17: Maybe like
13: for
17: high
13: your
17: ceilings. Like a higher ceiling, so it felt more open as opposed
19: airy?
17: To lower ceiling. I don't know.
19: Yeah. I think we're apologizing too much for that.
17: I found the clip. All right, so these are his five ugly things that you shouldn't have in your home, but you probably do.
19: Okay.
17: Again, a lot of people think the list is ridiculous, but let's see what you think, agree or disagree. And then, you know, we can get Greg's opinion on the renovation from the listener again. You can see it on our Instagram right now at The Woody Show. But here's Nicholas.
20: Number one, a TV. Everybody places their furniture to face that ugly black box. And I don't want it in my house to disturb the beauty. Number two, a microwave. Similar to the TV, I'm somebody who cooks every day and I never need to use a microwave. Three is laundry drying all over the house. It just kills the vibe. Four is overhead lighting. It makes everybody look a lot less attractive. The best thing to do is have lamps all around the room. Five is unused candles. So light them just for an hour or so. It looks used. It looks a lot better.
17: All right, so let's go down the list. Gregor, do you agree or disagree?
18: I agree.
17: TV.
18: Totally disagree. I mean, I get what his point is. It's not attractive per se, but how are you going to live without
13: it? I have a family member that builds luxury homes from the ground up. She's very anti-TV.
19: But what about
13: her clients want them. So.
17: Of course.
19: Yeah. What about the ones that show the artwork? So it's like, oh, is that
17: the
19: painting?
17: Frame?
18: Those are cool. The Samsung frame.
19: Those are very cool.
17: Those are cool. We've got a couple of those.
19: That's
17: those
19: very cool.
13: I'd rather have like things that keep them hidden and then they reveal
18: I mean,
13: them.
18: Ultimately, yes.
17: I guess what they're talking about, like he's more talking about how like the whole room then is like focused. Like, yeah, it's like that's the center of the room.
13: Yeah.
17: You know, as opposed to it's there, like if you want to watch it or whatever, but like the whole room doesn't revolve around the TV.
18: I disagree with that one.
17: Microwave.
18: Disagree. I mean, nothing's wrong with the microwave.
17: Number three, I know you agree with laundry drying.
18: Of course.
17: All over the house.
18: Who would do that?
19: Yeah.
17: Overhead lighting.
18: 100% agree.
19: Really?
18: And that, I will say, is a gay cliche. Gays love lamps. And they hate bright overhead lighting. And I totally agree with that one. No overhead lights. They're awful.
17: And then what about unused candles? Like somebody went out and bought a bunch of candles. They're not burned. Yeah. Like they're brand new. But they're like sitting out around the house.
18: And they're just unburned.
17: Uh-huh. Yeah.
18: I kind of agree with that.
13: They look kind of odd.
18: Yeah, just light them a few times.
17: Mm-hmm. Yeah. That goes with anything that you have that has like words on it on a sign.
18: Oh, yeah.
17: Greg doesn't like that either and says it has no place in your home.
18: You walk into the kitchen and there's a sign that says eat.
19: Yeah.
18: Okay.
17: All right. So take a look at the renovation that was done. Kelsey sent us the email and then take a look at it. And then what we want you to do is go on our Instagram, look at those photos and then rate their reno. We're helping them out.
19: Yeah. Yep.
17: You may not care about this at all. Don't look. But we're trying to help out another listener here. they're helping us. They listen.
19: Yeah.
17: And so we're going to return the favor. And I look, the HGTV stuff is super popular. I know you guys like looking. You want to look in other people's windows when you're walking through the neighborhood.
19: Yes.
17: You guys,
19: yeah.
17: We know you're nosy pricks.
19: Yeah.
17: So go ahead and take a look at the photos and then give us your thoughts on our Instagram right now, at The Woody Show. Check it out. And then we'll get Greg's thoughts, his official thoughts. Mm-hmm. Because Greg is very picky.
18: I'm studying, yeah.
17: I forget what he said the other day. That, you guys were talking about some kind of thing, a renovation. Right. And you said, like, people, oh, I know what it was. Gina was asking about barn doors.
19: Oh, yeah, barn doors.
18: Oh, yeah.
19: And where do they belong, Greg?
18: In a barn. They don't belong in your house.
19: I've been thinking about that a lot.
17: Yeah. Super popular.
18: They are.
19: I'm not going to have a choice. Yeah.
17: I mean, my wife and I, we have one set in our primary bedroom.
19: And I know why, because none of those houses were built with doors.
17: Yeah. So we have a big master primary bath. But there's no
18: open entrance to it.
17: Yeah, it's a big arched entrance to it.
19: They're all
17: And when I get up in the middle of the night before I come into work, I can't do anything. Yeah. And so we put these like barn doors on there. I think it looks good. Now, I like it. Like Greg wouldn't make that choice, but I do like the look of it.
13: Is it in the style of like a sliding barn door or do you open it?
17: It's from either side. They kind of pull and close together. Okay. And
18: so you got a huge track on this.
17: It's a black wrought iron track, and then it's like darker gray doors with dark metal. Like,
19: I just want the one big door that's literally a barn door. You gotta pull open.
17: Yeah.
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0: Up our Instagram. It's pinned right to the top of our page. You can see it's much like Judge My Baby. The emails that we get from listeners asking us to take a look at their kid and, hey, please help me figure out if we're showing around pictures of an ugly baby. Just don't realize it. Nobody dislikes their own brand, you know?
1: Exactly.
0: So our listener, Kelsey, said they had a leak in their primary bathroom, dripped down to the living room. So rather than just fix the leak in the shower, they decided to renovate the bathroom. Wanted to get Greg's opinion on it because Greg has an expert eye when it comes to these things, so he likes to believe.
2: Can we predict what he's going to say?
0: Sure.
2: I predict that you're going to say the patterns are too busy. There's too many different patterns.
1: You're not wrong on that.
3: I'm going to predict there's one key element that's screwing everything up, and I don't want to give away which one it is, but
1: one key element.
3: Well, I'm going to say overall, the floor is really killing the vibe.
0: Wait, the floor in the bathroom itself?
2: Too busy?
0: Or the shower?
3: Well, I think if there was a more plain piece in the middle, you know, for the floor, it would make more sense.
0: But see, I like the floor of the shower. It's kind of like this pebble rock kind of thing. Yeah, and because it's darker, it's more like in the grays and the blacks.
3: Yeah.
0: It's going to be easier to cover up any kind of dirt. So if you don't like to clean, you know what I mean? Like, it's not going to look as dirty as fast as some of the other things that you could put down in there.
1: Yeah.
0: I don't mind that, especially for a shower.
1: It has that look. It's supposed to look like river rock, but it's actually like what they used to call it penny round. This is more like quarter round.
3: I love that you know that.
1: And I don't.
0: Let's listen to Greg get really gay here for a couple of seconds.
1: Okay, ready? Okay.
0: Yeah, go ahead.
1: So build, burn, build, right? Is that how they say?
0: That's what managers are supposed to do. They're like, hey, we've called you in here. First of all, I think, last week you did a great job on that presentation. I did want to talk to you, though, about blah, blah, blah, blah, blah. And yeah, that's where they burn you.
1: Uh-huh. Yeah.
0: And then they build you back up. But hey, you know what? Again, great job on the presentation last week. Also, I meant to tell you that I got a really nice compliment from so-and-so in sales about how, and then that's wrapped up, and then that's
3: it's
0: how
3: a delicious
0: they do it.
3: Compliment sandwich.
0: Yes, exactly.
1: So kudos on doing the renovation. That's awesome. I totally support, and you know, a real estate agent would say don't get rid of a bathtub because people like it for their kids. I support that. Who needs a bathtub? Shower, way better idea. I love that it's a walk-in without a door or a curtain. I have one of those at home. I love it. I know some people in the comments say they don't like that, but here's the issue that I have. The floor, you're completely right, Menace. Mm. I call that Christina tile from Christina on the Coast.
0: Yeah.
1: she popularized it.
0: It's HGTV.
1: Way too busy.
3: The shower or the floor?
1: The floor.
3: The main floor.
1: The star shapes, it's kind of retro, and I understand it's very popular, but something more muted, more neutral would have been more long lasting. This is something that you're going to get tired of in about a year. The sconces over the mirrors, I would have done something a little less bulbous, a little less bright. Oh. I would have done upright sconces flanking each mirror instead. Countertop, not bad. I like it.
3: It's pretty.
1: What gives me agita is that the sinks are off kilter. I know that's not your fault. That wasn't your choice, but you can see the counter to the right of the right-hand sink is much deeper than the counter to the left of the left-hand sink.
3: Oh, yeah.
1: It looks askew.
3: I didn't even notice that.
0: There's more space to the right of the sink on the right.
1: Exactly.
0: And there is space to the left of the sink on the left.
3: And don't get Greg started on the outlet.
4: I know. It's off-center.
0: Well, clearly, the one on the left is the husband's counter.
2: And I know you're not a fan of gold fixtures. That's more bronze,
1: you know what?
2: Right?
3: I think it's pretty.
1: I'm kind of coming around on the gold fixtures that's brushed. It's not like shiny. I don't hate it.
0: I hate those gold or whatever they call those fixtures. It looks so tacky and 80s to me.
1: If it's shiny, but these look a little bit more muted.
0: I like this comment on the Instagram. How much to fire the contractor?
3: Oh,
2: that's not nice.
1: The workmanship looks fine.
0: Yeah, it does.
1: As far as shower goes, I agree that they should have replaced that before tile. It's gray and drab, but the tile they chose isn't terrible. I'm not a fan of that green border tile. I don't get it. It just doesn't work. It doesn't make sense. And I'm not, unlike Woody, a fan of the floor. I don't like those tiles at all. If you're going to go for a river rock look, you should have just used river rock.
0: So what are you giving the overall renovation, Greg? Rate this reno. And again, if you want to see the photos that Greg's looking at, the listeners sent us photos before and after from their master bathroom. Yes, we're sticking with master bathroom on this show. But you can see it on our Instagram, @TheWoodyShow.
1: I'm going to give it a 6.
0: A six?
1: Yeah. Okay.
0: That's better than I thought you were going to give it.
1: Yeah, I was going to go five, but I know you guys hate it when I judge things
3: split
1: a five.
3: Maybe a five.
1: Let's go 5.5.
2: I say the quick fixes are get rid of the flooring.
0: Well, that's not a quick fix.
2: We're not doing that.
0: After a brand new renovation.
2: I mean, isn't that the easy fix to kind of like clean it up a little bit? Go with the floor first.
1: Perhaps. I think counters might be easier than a floor.
3: Really?
1: Is a big deal.
0: Yeah.
1: Especially good. Yeah, you got to jackhammer that out.
0: Yeah. So here's the thing. When it comes to any renovation, I always tell people when they, hey, what do you think? You're asking for my opinion, which I will give you, but it's how I would do it in my home.
3: Right. Yeah.
0: You have a completely different set of style, taste, whatever you like. I tell everybody, make your house the way that you want it.
3: Yeah, right.
0: You're the one that lives there.
3: You did, yeah.
1: Sure.
0: Now, if you're looking for advice on, you know, hey, because I'm only going to be here for a few years for resale, for whatever. But if you're just planning on being in this house, even if it's for 5+ years, I would say just do whatever it is that you think you like. And who cares what anybody else likes? You're the one who has to live with it. You're the one who has to be happy in your own home.
3: Yeah.
0: So, you know, I think what it is, they're proud of this renovation.
1: Right.
0: They like it. They're looking for Greg to maybe reinforce what they're already feeling, which I kind of had a feeling that was dangerous, but
1: Try to stay timeless and classic. Don't go with trendy. Like I see some shiplap. I see the Christina floors. Those are very trendy right now. You're going to get tired of them.
0: Thank you, Kelsey. I think. I don't know if you regret it.
1: It's too late, Kelsey.
0: But check it out. It's on our Instagram at The Woody Show. More Woody Show next. Hang on.
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0: We're taking your phone calls at 877-44-WOODY. You can send us a text over to 22987. Question for you. We were talking about how Menace, when we went on that Alaska cruise, the Disney Alaska cruise, how they went to this place and they got that bucket of crab legs.
1: Yeah.
2: Yeah.
0: It was a 5-pound bucket of king crab legs for like over $400, which is unbelievable.
2: I mean, the total bill of the place was $650.
0: But just the bucket of crabs was, I don't know, man.
3: In a place where crab is plentiful.
0: Right, yeah.
2: It was good, though. King crab.
0: It better have been
1: better good. Better have been the best crab of life.
0: So, yeah, so we were just having this little discussion. And so the question for the audience, what is something you spent a disproportionate amount of money on? And it's different for different people. Like some people spend it on something they collect. You know, some of these, I mean, look at Bort and all the
3: Funko
0: all this stuff.
3: Pops.
0: Yeah, Bort. I mean, you've got some. What would you value your action figure collection at?
4: Just the action figures?
0: Right. I mean, because like he has pictures of all these shelves, and it's every inch is covered.
3: Oh, yeah.
0: And there looks to be like a billion of them.
3: Yeah. Shoulder to shoulder,
4: including everything in storage, maybe about 10 to 15. Grand, maybe?
0: Wow. 10 to 15 Whoa. Million dollars. Wow. Yeah.
4: The comic books, maybe another like $5,000 plus.
0: Wow.
2: Yeah.
4: Maybe more. Maybe like
0: $50. What's the most you spent on any one thing?
4: $400.
0: $400.
4: There was a reissued Transformer from the 80s. Like, Woody, remember the USS Flag for G.I. Joe?
0: Yeah.
4: The aircraft.
0: Yeah, the big aircraft. That's what I wanted so bad. Yeah.
3: Well, guess what?
4: This was the Transformers of that. It was like a 2.5-foot tall Transformers from the 80s. So yeah. Fortress Maximus. So I got that for $400.
3: Where does that even go? 2.5 feet tall.
4: It's on a shelf.
3: Oh, sweet. Okay.
4: Yeah, it's on a shelf. Hangs out.
5: Now, Bort, is this your retirement plan? Like, will you ever sell these one day or no?
4: Yeah. I mean, I've sold off different things in my collection over the years. Most recently, I sold a WWF SmackDown stage for action figures. It was vintage, like early 2000s. I got $450 for it.
3: Hell nice.
4: It's still in the box.
0: And we told you he sold the t-shirt for hundreds of dollars.
4: Yeah, it was about $400 too, yeah.
6: He's probably in the black.
0: Yeah.
6: Probably.
0: What's something that you've spent a disproportionate amount of money on? We'll take your calls, 877-44-WOODY. You can also just text over to 22987. Greg was bitching about frozen yogurt.
1: Oh, my God.
0: And you would think that he paid Bort WWE stage pricing for frozen yogurt.
1: Dude, I couldn't believe it.
0: Keep in mind, by the way, Greg thinks everything's crazy expensive.
1: Well, yeah. I mean, because I'm alive and I have eyes. And it is. I went to a frozen yogurt place because we were just craving it, and I hadn't been in a long time. And I know they charge by the weight, but you don't know what it's going to cost until you're done making your cup.
3: Yeah, put on a little scale.
1: So two regular cups. How big is my hand? Like, I don't know, 3.5, 4 inches tall cup.
0: Mm-hmm. iPhone's 5 inches.
1: So, yeah.
0: And so about four.
1: A little less than an iPhone amount of yogurt. And then a couple toppings, a little shaved coconut, little Heath bars.
3: Yum.
1: And then Mario got one, same size, little strawberries, little cheesecake bites on there. Weigh it for two yogurts, $29.
3: What?
1: $29.
3: Did you have shaved gold on
1: it? I know. And I was very tempted. I didn't do it. I was very tempted to just slowly slide them back and say, bye. Like, that's insane.
0: Now, can you do that at that point? Like, once it's dispensed and you put all this stuff on there?
2: Nah,
0: what are they going to do? Pour it back into the machine?
3: Yeah, get the manager involved. Yeah.
0: Get the little, coconut shreds out of there.
1: I didn't have the nerve to do it. But don't you think that's insane?
3: That's very pricey for yogurt.
1: $29 do they for not, two yogurts.
0: But here's, to be fair, to the yogurt place, do they not post the price?
1: Would they...
3: No,
0: like how much it costs per. They must.
3: I think
0: there has to be some kind of law.
1: I think it was 89 cents an ounce or something like that.
3: But unless you're a drug dealer, you're not going to do the math in your head beforehand.
1: And I don't know how much it weighs before they put it on their scale. And I thought the dude was being cool because I was going to put a lid on it. He said, no, I'll weigh it for you before you put the lid on it. I said, oh, that's nice of you.
0: All right. So, what's something you have spent a disproportionate amount of money on? Menace's crabs or Greg's frozen yogurt. 877-44-WOODY. 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We'll get to some of your feedback next here on The Woody Show. Hang on.
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22: On August 4th, 1962, Marilyn Monroe died. 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
4: So what is something you have spent a disproportionate amount of money on? Menace with his crab legs. Greg with his...
6: yogurt.
4: Somebody did the math. Somebody said you paid for 32 ounces of ice cream.
7: Wow.
4: If you said it's 89 cents an ounce.
7: Yeah, that's a lot.
4: Yeah.
14: Jeez.
7: What a pig.
4: Yeah. Orca. We've got a lot of people on the text. Like, so what's your answer? What's something you've spent a disproportionate amount of money on? 877-44-WOODY. You can send us a text over to 22987. This one says, two bottles of, quote, smart water at the movie theater for $16.
6: Yeah, yep. That
4: water.
6: Sounds about right.
4: All water.
7: It's now good, you're so though. Smart.
4: Somebody said, I was in the Disney pin game for a bit. I had a collection valued at about $20,000.
6: What?
4: Yeah. 714 said, I had crawfish flown in overnight for a Sunday dinner. No occasion. Over half were dead upon arrival.
7: This does not appeal to me.
6: No.
4: $450 on this rare Pokemon card for my collection.
6: Oh, no. I am curious which one.
4: 949 spent thousands on Disney merchandise, especially Club 33 swag. If you have access to getting the Club 33, they do have some special stuff that's only available if you're in the club.
23: Mm-hmm. And you got to get that.
4: What's that?
23: You got to get that.
4: Yeah, well, yeah, if you have an opportunity to go into Club 33, you should get something.
23: You got
4: to
23: flex on these hoes.
7: Imagine
23: right?
7: leaving empty-handed from Club 33.
4: 562 says, as Don says, he spent $800 on a pair of sneakers from Balenciaga.
23: Oh, all right.
4: Yeah, which cool. Greg's like,
7: yeah, well, that's
4: only.
7: Normal.
4: Yeah.
7: Where did you find
6: you
7: that?
6: You got them
7: deal?
6: In the outlet.
4: Yeah. Yeah. Greg bought some slippers or something at one point.
7: No, those were driving shoes.
23: Driving shoes?
4: Driving slippers.
7: Driving shoes.
4: Or yes. How much?
7: It was like, they had to be over 800.
4: Yeah. Now, this is one of those things where it's like, you know, he without sin cast the first stone kind of thing. Yeah, everybody has spent. On something
7: useless.
4: Now it's on a sliding scale, because you know when I was 23 years old, I didn't have the type of money to do what I would say would be the most disproportionate spend. You know, but in that time, I did something. You know, the amount was different,
6: but it was still a splurge.
4: It was still completely disproportionate.
6: Yeah. Right. Exactly. So, what you could afford.
4: Yeah. So $200 to somebody might be the same as $2,000 to somebody else. So let's just not judge necessarily the amount.
6: Depends where you're at.
4: It's just a disproportionate. Yeah. Because it just depends. And there's too many other factors.
6: Right.
4: Yeah,
6: right.
7: I guess
6: your income.
7: The first full-time job I ever got, my salary was $20,000. $500 a year, and I ran out and bought $300 pair of shoes.
4: Right. Okay. So there you go.
7: And
4: so,
7: I wouldn't do that today.
4: No.
7: No way.
4: No. Mm-hmm. Yeah. I mean, like, you know, there's a lot of people who are, you know, just buying things to impress other people.
7: Yeah. Mm-hmm.
4: You know, disproportionate. Like, you buy a belt that'll hold your pants up. Doesn't have to be the Gucci belt, but it, you know,
23: you
4: pay.
23: You gotta go Armed.
7: But it does help.
4: Yeah, but it does help. Yeah, it looks better. Menace, what about you? Is it yours, the crab legs, or?
24: Probably not. No, a lot of like gifts, you know, for Spicy Nacho. I bought her this one purse that was $4,000, and I'd never seen her use it once.
4: Why?
6: Isn't that fun? I don't think I've ever seen a $4,000 purse.
4: You've probably seen one. Yeah.
6: I mean, in a mall, but not like, on a human.
24: Yeah, and then like shoes and stuff like that. I think for my sister's birthday, for when she turned 21, I probably spent for like hotels and everything like $10,000 or something. But for myself, I think the most expensive pair of shoes I've ever bought is like $1,200.
4: Right. For a pair of shoes. And that's the thing. Disproportionate, meaning like it's a pair of shoes.
6: Yeah.
4: Right.
6: Yeah.
4: You spend X number of dollars.
24: On nachos, like shoes, like over $2,000.
6: Menace,
24: all worth it.
6: Don't decide now.
24: Yeah.
6: Just think about it. Would you consider adopting me?
24: Yeah.
6: You are very generous.
4: And think about it. Don't say anything
6: don't
4: right
6: think
4: away.
6: Yeah.
7: Every time you go out at night for dinner or whatever, do you ever ask her, hey, why don't you use that purse?
24: No, because then she uses the other ones.
6: Oh my God.
4: But like, does she not like it?
24: I don't know. Or apparently, this is the one that she wanted. Never see her use it ever.
6: I'd be too scared to use $4,000.
4: Another text coming in. I spent $750 on a pair of jeans from John Elliott, whatever the hell that
6: is. John Elliott?
4: I don't know.
6: Okay.
4: Gina Grad.
25: I did a splurge that I couldn't afford and probably shouldn't have done. We were on a vacation And I was like, you know, what are the little upgrade extras we could do just for fun, my husband and I? And I decided to spend almost $1,000 on like a guided like tour of where we were. Like, oh, you know, we can go wherever we want and they'll, you know, it'll be specific to us. No, just gotten like a decent-ish Hummer and went wherever the guy told us to go and didn't last that long and probably could have taken the bus around the same area.
7: Was there food and beverage?
25: There was not.
4: No.
25: There was, but he paid for it because we didn't have cash and we had to pay him back at the end.
7: Oh.
0: All right. Cool.
25: It was almost $1,000.
4: Seabass, what about you? Most disproportionate amount you spent on something?
2: Well, people are going to say Cybertruck, obviously. That's
4: also true.
2: No, it's
25: utility
2: worth it.
25: Vehicle.
2: It's worth it. It's utility, you know, everything, you know, it's actually, it's quite a bargain, actually.
4: Yeah.
7: It's a money saver.
4: Because you use it for that purpose on a regular basis, right?
2: Yeah. I mean, for folks who don't know.
25: Getting shot at.
2: The super, like, high-end three-motor Cybertruck is $120,000. mm-hmm. So I think that blows all these out of the water, just but from a...
24: Well, I didn't mention
4: homes
24: and cars.
2: Well, yeah, Woody's got plane.
24: Yeah,
2: but to be fair, I didn't need the Cybertruck. I think that's why I'm putting it.
7: Well, yeah, and then a house is, it's disproportionate, but it's not your choice what the price is.
24: Yeah.
7: Right. It's just what the reality.
2: I had mentioned a long time ago that I could throw a house in there because I decided long before, you know, I was on HGTV Guy a little bit back in the day before it was all like gay stuff. And when it was just like house flipping and like practical stuff, I was like, I bought a house for like $105,000.
25: How? Amazing.
2: Because this was right before the bubble and the crash.
4: Yeah.
2: And they were just giving them away.
4: Yeah, it was like a condo, small.
25: Yes, subprime mortgages.
24: This is a house. You
2: single
24: remember?
2: Family house.
24: He shared this story before.
2: Yeah, this is before I was on the show.
4: Oh. Okay, I thought you were talking about the condo where you blew the toilet out, installing it, and flooded the place.
2: That was a good buy. I made money on that.
4: Yeah.
2: But I lost $105,000 because I bought this house. I thought, we're going to renovate it for you. You can refi when, you know, you get out. I was like, okay, great. So I show up. It's this little single family home. It's in the hood. The air conditioning unit was stolen 3 times. And yes, I was part of Great Recession, thanks to that.
7: Yeah.
24: You're trying to gentrify.
2: How dare you? Well, my favorite thing was I've got some bushes for the front yard and they stole them out of the ground.
7: Oh, yeah.
25: Oh, yeah. That's a thing. I just heard about that. There's an underground market for shrubbery.
24: Dude, I want to buy it. Have you ever agave plant? Dude,
4: no.
24: They're so freaking
2: This was
24: expensive.
2: $20 Home Depot.
7: Yeah. Just regular.
25: And that I don't know.
2: And you wonder why your neighborhood suck, hood.
7: Yeah. It doesn't have to suck.
2: You can't have nice things like me.
4: Sammy.
2: Hood, you're listening.
0: Mine is, I guess, technically a blanket, but it was for the yarn that I spent $200 to make a blanket myself. Because it's like the nice wool yarn. And so the yarn itself is expensive. And then to make a blanket out of it.
4: All right, let me ask you a question. So just for like your run-of-the-mill yarn, what do they call it? Bushel? I don't know.
0: A skein.
4: A what?
0: A skein.
4: A skein. All right. So for like... Well, I've seen it. It looks like a big pill.
25: Yeah,
4: kinda, right?
25: It's a skein.
4: Yeah. So that's a skein?
0: Yeah.
4: Okay, so just for like your average run-of-the-mill skein, like what does that go for?
0: You could get just a big 1-pound skein for $10.
4: Yeah. $10. Like, and then how much did this stuff cost that you bought for this blanket?
0: It was $200, the amount that I needed to make the blanket. You could make a blanket for like $20.
4: Yeah.
25: But this was nice wool.
4: So it
0: was nice.
4: Yeah, so like the stuff itself, the yarn itself didn't cost any more than the average skein of your typical stuff?
25: No, it did.
0: It did.
4: That's what I'm asking. So it was $10 for the typical one. How much was this one?
7: Exactly.
25: Per skein.
4: Oh, per skein.
0: Per skein. Oh, well, it's smaller, right? So it was probably...
25: Half skein.
0: Maybe $13 it's the size of a skein, but not the big 1-pound one.
7: So more than double the price.
4: Well, I brought it up before. That's what people say about, I love going to Melting Pot, that fondue place.
7: Yeah.
4: People go, what a ripoff. You're paying that kind of price to sit there and cook your own food.
7: Mm-hmm.
4: While you're paying $200 to, you know,
0: make
4: your own blanket.
0: But the blanket I could get for $200 would be so nice.
4: 877-44-WOODY. You can send us a text over to 22987. More Woody Shows next.
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0: Show.
1: Oh, it is all about the Benjamins, baby.
0: Yeah.
1: Something you spent a disproportionate amount of money on. Just have this conversation. We were, trying to figure out about that tipping thing with Menace and the bucket of crab legs that he bought when he was on that Disney cruise.
0: Yeah, yeah, definitely not 20% worthy.
1: It was like a 5-pound bucket of king crab for $400+.
2: Right.
1: Uh-huh. Yeah, so that just kind of got the... And again, everybody has, depending on your situation and depending on, like, there's no, it's not necessarily about, it's about the spend ratio.
2: Right, exactly. What you have.
1: Or what you spend to what it is.
0: Right.
1: Or what it did.
0: Right.
1: Or,
3: dude.
1: Like, for example, here, somebody texted over, I spent $600 on that Dyson hair dryer. It's a hair dryer.
3: But
1: here comes Menace in the defense.
3: Yeah. I'm going to tell you, that Dyson hair dryer is worth it.
2: It's pretty great.
3: It saves time.
1: Uh-huh.
3: Big time. I think it's worth the investment.
2: I have it. I don't know if it's that great.
3: Which one do you have?
2: There's three different
1: hair dryer.
0: Dyson is so overrated.
2: It has a little circle in it. It's Dyson.
0: The most overrated.
3: Because there's three different kinds.
1: Okay,
3: and then,
1: but cool.
3: I'm telling you, worth it.
1: It doesn't sound. I mean, it's a hair dryer, right? I mean, a lot of his stuff doesn't sound worth it. Like to the outside, opinion, people outside looking in. Like I can't imagine a world where I would ever spend $600 on a hair dryer. But the stuff that I would spend money on, or that I have spent money on, other people go like, "Are you insane?"
2: Right, okay, right. So for instance, what have you spent money on?
1: Disproportionate.
2: Yes.
1: Okay, probably chartering planes.
2: Just for funsies?
0: Mm-hmm. Yeah.
1: I'll give you an example because you guys got to experience it, right?
2: Mm-hmm.
1: So when we went from Dallas to Vancouver to catch the Disney cruise,
2: mm-hmm.
1: I chartered a plane to get us all there because the event that we were at in Dallas wasn't going to be wrapped up to a certain time. There would have been no way for us to be able to do the Dallas event and get to Vancouver in the time that we needed to get there.
0: Right, it was a tight squeeze.
2: And that ruled.
1: And it ruled. And I thought it'd be a really cool, fun thing to do
2: with everybody.
1: It was great.
2: It was the best.
1: It was great. We had it catered with...
2: Oh my God. Barbecue.
1: Sushi and Texas barbecue. Right?
0: Uh-huh. It was a dream.
2: Yeah.
1: We're like,
3: We're like rappers.
1: Yeah.
2: Legal rappers.
0: And then we all went to sleep.
1: And it was a really nice plane.
2: Yeah.
1: You know? And
2: no complaints.
1: So to fly us from Dallas to Vancouver, I spent $48,000.
0: I had no idea.
3: Oh, to be honest, I thought it would be more.
1: No, it's $48,000.
3: You got a deal.
1: I did. And
3: that's crazy.
1: And here's what's crazy. For the plane that we had.
3: Yeah.
1: And to go that distance, four hours?
3: Uh-huh.
0: Yes.
1: That is considered a deal.
3: That's a steal.
0: 48.
1: For the plane that we had.
3: Yeah.
0: Good God.
2: For sure. I'm speechless.
1: Yeah.
0: Oh my God.
1: Yeah. Now, was it fun? It was fun. We had a lot of fun.
0: It was way more fun for us.
2: I feel so goddamn guilty right now.
1: don't. We had a great time.
0: Okay,
1: but back to the text.
0: Real quick though, along the lines of it's just a hair dryer.
1: Yeah.
0: On your category, I would put your stupid high-tech toaster. It's just a toaster.
1: 877-44-WOODY. Send us a text over to 22987. We'll be right back.
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0: Well, it's back to school time, and Morgan has a friend who works at a school in the cafeteria and got us some of the cafeteria food.
1: I am excited.
0: Which I haven't had school food in quite a while.
1: Decades for me.
0: You know, like, you know, sometimes they'll invite the parents to the school or whatever, but it's never like at mealtime.
1: No.
0: Although now, man, dude, I tell you, my kids, there's like a Chick-fil-A day.
1: Excuse me?
0: Yeah, where they bring in Chick-fil-A.
1: The actual Chick-fil-A?
0: Yeah, they put an order in.
2: The real Chick-fil-A?
3: Yeah, real legal Chick-fil-A?
1: Yeah, that's
0: like
1: crazy.
0: Legal Chick-fil-A.
4: Yeah.
2: But is this
4: it's
2: a college campus?
1: Yeah, right.
0: What's that?
2: It's like a college campus? They're just bringing in outside food like that?
4: Well,
0: no, there's a lot of schools, I think,
4: I told you in my senior year, they put a Taco Bell Express in my...
1: Wow.
4: High school.
1: Lucky.
4: But it only had two items, though. It was tacos and then bean burritos.
5: Yeah, my high school had that, too. And we had Pizza Hut pizzas.
1: Yeah, we had a cart.
2: Y'all sound good.
0: Yeah.
1: With Domino's.
0: This is, you know, because they don't have, like, my kid's school, they don't have, like, a cafeteria. You know, so there's not lunch ladies in there preparing food. It's
3: school didn't have that.
1: Yeah, let's break for the saddest story, because we know that Greg's high school used paint from the prison.
3: Yes.
1: So did you have cafeteria?
3: We had no cafeteria. It was a walk-up window. They sold like soda and donuts.
1: It was a commissary. He was in a prison.
3: There was no, like, when I see cafeterias in schools, I think that's only in the movies.
1: No.
0: You
1: have your lunch tray. Yeah, you push it down the thing.
0: I liked the school food.
1: Yeah, a lot of the food was
0: back
1: fine.
0: That's back in the day. I don't know what it is now. I guess we're going to find out.
2: I will say it looks delicious, y'all.
1: I like it.
0: I don't know if she's being serious, because I heard her talking about in the hallway is how it stunk up her house.
2: Oh, yeah. The hall is smelling right now.
1: I'm really intrigued, because my kid loves the school food. And I asked him, I'm like, what do you like? And he said, the chicken dumplings. We didn't have dumplings.
0: Chicken dumplings.
3: Okay. Wow.
1: Cheese quesadillas, fish sticks still going strong in schools. He likes the cheeseburgers, and this is gross, hot dogs, but he puts ketchup, mustard, and mayonnaise on it.
0: Oh, that's cool.
1: Okay.
4: That's good. He had like pizza, beef, and mashed potatoes.
1: Yeah, right. Yeah.
4: He likes the orange cheese.
1: And the orange chicken. He said no good mac and cheese.
0: We had pizza. There was spaghetti, but it was like all stuck, clumped together, mega starchy.
1: In a scooper.
0: To where the sauce wouldn't even penetrate.
1: Oh.
0: It would just kind of be like sauce on top of a ball of what used to be like regular spaghetti pasta.
1: Dried out.
0: Yeah. We had that. We had chicken nuggets.
1: Mm-hmm.
0: And that was pretty much the regular rotation.
1: Yeah.
0: Of those three things. Every once in a while, they would do like cold cut kind of sandwiches, a turkey sandwich.
1: Okay. Or
0: you always had the option of a peanut butter and jelly sandwich.
1: That's boring. Uh-huh.
0: But that was pretty much it.
4: We had a massive cafeteria, but nobody ate inside of it. It was empty every single lunch. Everyone ate outside.
1: But they got their food from the cafeteria and went outside? Or they weren't eating?
4: A lot of people just bring their own.
0: Oh, Sloppy Joe's.
1: Oh, yeah. And
0: we did have Sloppy Joe's.
1: Tell me if any of you have ever heard of this. I guarantee you haven't, because this is a Kansas thing. I think it was created in Kansas or Missouri. Chili with a cinnamon roll, and you dip the cinnamon roll in the chili.
0: What?
1: Which is a real thing in Kansas.
4: That sounds like Cleveland. That sounds like Cleveland.
1: No, right? That stuff sucks.
0: That sounds disgusting.
1: Great.
4: Sounds the same.
0: That sounds awful.
2: It does.
1: So good.
0: Yeah. Nah.
1: Anyone from the Midwest, like from that like concentrated area,
0: that
1: knows
0: awful.
1: Cinnamon roll and chili.
0: Well, we got the
1: good.
0: We got the cafeteria food taste drive. We'll see what these kids are eating these days.
3: I'm excited.
0: And if it's any good. Like, we're always hungry. We're willing to try it out.
2: True.
0: Yeah. I might be having my wife pack lunches for the kids after this.
1: Oh, see.
0: Although Chick-fil-A day, they get very excited.
3: Yeah, legal Chick-fil-A.
0: Lucky. Legal Chick-fil-A. All right, quick break. More Woody Show next. Hang on.
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14: See, I told you guys. These have been hanging around. These Wendy's Baconator flavored Cheez-Its.
4: They're disgusting.
14: That we talked about. I keep dipping into them.
32: Oh. Yep. Because they are not, in fact, disgusting.
4: They are.
14: Yeah, they're not disgusting.
4: They're really bad.
14: Yeah. It didn't help that you guys said smells like dog food.
4: It does.
14: But I've just ignored that part.
32: Yeah.
14: And I don't even waste the time to smell them. I just put them right in my mouth.
32: It's called shoveling.
14: Yeah, they're not bad. I still wouldn't buy them, even though I've been dipping back into them. But, Gina brought these in. We tried them earlier.
33: They're slightly above mid.
14: Yeah. Now, we do have Woody's show, Taste Drive. It is back to school time. It's been forever since I've had a school cafeteria meal.
4: Yep.
14: But apparently, Morgan knows people who work in school cafeterias.
34: You got people.
4: Well, she works specifically with the special needs kids.
14: Okay,
4: you got a plug.
14: You know what? You might want to leave some information out because I'm not sure that we're supposed to have this food. I'm sure there's probably a couple kids at least who are not going to have a meal.
4: Oh.
2: They're starving
12: today. It could have been extra at the end of the lunch period.
2: Let's just say that.
14: Yeah, it could have been. So anyway, Morgan goes, hey, you know, back to school time, I can get some school cafeteria food in here for a taste drive to see what the kids are eating these days.
12: I sure can.
14: Yeah, because, I mean, hey, Gina's son seems to be a big fan.
15: Oh, he loves school lunch.
12: Yeah. So he would rather eat there than take his own lunch to school?
15: Yes.
12: Wow.
15: Because I give him the menu the day before, and I go, okay, do you want a sandwich or do you want... You know, fish sticks. Oh, I want fish sticks.
12: Oh, okay.
16: Dennis, did your mom ever do that for you?
17: No.
2: Oh, really? Ask what you want.
16: What the hell? Yeah.
2: Whatever they make is what you eat.
18: My mom did that with me.
14: I had two.
12: Of course she did.
17: I didn't have a menu.
14: Yeah, we didn't have a menu. I had two working parents, and my mom would just leave the $1.50 or whatever on the, you know, where I would take the house key when I would leave the door to go catch the bus. And then that was it.
17: I can't imagine her caring.
2: I know.
18: Really? Yeah. Oh, my mom would see the menu and she'd go, oh, tomorrow's macaroni and cheese. Exactly. I know you like that one. I'd be like, yes, macaroni and cheese.
15: I do that every night.
18: Yeah, my mom did
15: dinner,
18: that too.
15: We go through the lunch menu.
2: Wow.
12: Privilege.
2: Spoiled.
19: Would you like a back rub or a foot rub?
17: But lunches also have become big business where they become Instagrammable as well, where they have special lunch boxes with little compartments and like
15: how you present it.
17: The
12: bento boxes.
17: Yeah.
14: All right, so let's get to because Morgan spent all this time heating this food up. Yeah. She's slaved.
12: We should really eat it while it's nice
2: it's
12: and
2: very
12: warm.
2: Beige.
12: And
14: so microwaved, right?
12: Oh, yeah, for sure.
14: Is that how they do it at the schools now, too? Microwave? Do they put them in the ovens or how do they prepare it?
12: I think they're served warm and they're just in these like heating
15: steaming
12: things. Yeah.
2: It's like an airplane, basically.
12: Yeah. You guys didn't get to see it. It was in... Yeah, I mean, it has this plastic wrap on top of it.
15: Jesus.
12: So I don't know
14: if gas station meal.
15: Yeah.
12: I don't know if I did it right, but I put it in the microwave, plastic and all.
15: That's fine.
12: Okay.
15: We'll live.
12: Okay.
14: Whatever. I'm sure they're doing that for the kids too.
17: Yeah, it's built like a microwave meal.
15: This looks very shelf stable.
14: Yeah.
12: Oh, it made my fridge smell real bad yesterday.
14: Okay, so tell us what we have here, and again, this is what the kids are eating.
12: Yeah.
14: This is what the kids are experiencing in schools now. It's been decades since I've been in school, but. We'll see if they're still eating well. I enjoyed our cafeteria food. Let's see if it's still
12: for the growing bodies. So again, I couldn't take tons from this school, right? So we have little bits of everything. Some people might not have everything. We have a burger, a hamburger, no cheese.
17: No, Menace, you're not going to like
2: no
17: this.
2: Way.
17: Look at that bun.
14: If this is a hamburger, it's white.
12: That one's chicken.
14: Oh, this is chicken.
12: Right. Some people have a chicken burger.
15: Here, you can have my burger if you want.
14: No, I'll have it.
17: Menace, that looks like a wheat bun to me.
19: Yeah, stupid wheat bun.
15: All right.
12: Just very plain meat and bread.
14: Oh. It's a wheat bun.
17: So there's no. Why is there no cheese?
19: Because
12: maybe there's a allergy.
17: Bitch ass kids.
19: You know why? Yeah. You know why it's a wheat bun as well? Michelle Obama.
17: That bitch.
19: Made everything healthy.
18: You know what? I like this.
12: Mm-hmm.
18: Oh my god.
19: Of course you do.
18: It's pretty good.
17: Dead bitch.
2: It's not terrible.
12: So this was one day's option. You could either have the hamburger or the chicken burger.
17: It's a gas station burger.
2: It's fine.
12: And it comes with some fries. And if you'll notice on your plate, the fries are seasoned.
14: Oh, those are the fries?
12: Yeah.
17: It's a crinkle cut.
15: I don't think this is all nice beef.
14: I thought that was dried out pasta.
17: Yeah.
14: Like with red sauce on it.
15: Oh, yeah.
12: Oh, no, those are fries.
15: This looks like a soy mixture. Like, it doesn't look beefy.
17: I agree with Gina. That doesn't taste or feel like beef.
12: Not meat.
19: I don't totally hate it, though.
14: Well, I'm sure it's a really high-grade beef. You guys probably just aren't used to that good of beef.
2: Wagyu, yeah.
12: It's Angus.
14: Yeah.
2: The fry is horrific.
14: The chicken sandwich, really? I agree, like, with Greg. Like, it's not awful, but, like, for kids will eat anything.
19: Yeah,
14: it's fine. Look at the stuff the kids eat. And then also, like, if you just had, like, maybe a little bit of ketchup or a little bit of mayonnaise or mustard, like, it would set it off, Greg. Yeah. You know?
2: It would elevate the game.
14: Yeah, we got to keep this. We are used to finer cuisine in this room, right? We have very refined palates.
2: This almost tastes like a burger you'd eat at a friend's barbecue.
15: It's kind of rubbery.
2: It's fine.
14: So I will, I'm going to keep my grades real as if I was a kid in school, thinking back to my school days. And that chicken sandwich, I would give a 7.
12: Oh, wow. Yeah. That's pretty high.
19: Not bad.
14: Even without the ketchup. If it had ketchup or mayonnaise, I might give it an 8.
19: Oh, yeah. If I put some mustard and mayonnaise on it, I would love it.
14: Yeah. Now, these are supposed to be fries, you say?
12: Yes. Crinkle cut fries.
14: Oh, look at that thing. Well, it looks like a maggot.
17: It's reheated.
2: So yeah, that's terrible. But it's amazing how they made them so flavorless.
12: Oh, really?
15: Even with the seasoning color.
12: That takes talent.
2: Absolutely no flavor.
14: This one was covered in seasoning to where it looked red.
15: Yeah.
14: And it's gotten, you're right, no flavor.
2: No, it's devoid of any discernible flavor.
15: I give the burger a 6 and the chicken a 4.
12: Okay.
15: The chicken's kind of rubbery.
14: I give the fries a 1.
2: Yeah, 1 for the fries.
19: Yeah.
2: I give the burger, if you zhuzh it up, an 8.
18: If you judge it.
2: That's fine.
18: So I forgot to mention the chicken sandwich is supposed to be crispy chicken, but by the looks of
33: it's breaded.
18: Is
33: crispy.
15: It's breaded.
18: It's
15: breaded. It's not crispy.
18: Okay.
15: Right.
0: Well, it's not crispy now.
18: Crispy is not the right word for that.
15: No, it's not.
1: I might have to chase these fries with a baconator
18: cheese.
1: Just any flavor.
18: I'm surprised you guys are finishing the little burger pieces, honestly.
0: No, they're fine.
1: Yeah. Okay.
18: Okay, so the next day, your options are either orange chicken with, quote, not so fried rice, whatever the hell that means.
15: Brown rice. Oh,
2: I know. Brown rice.
18: Oh, okay.
0: Wheat rice.
33: Wheat rice. Crap.
18: If you don't like that, you have the option to have some Parm pizza bites.
33: Ooh, that's what I want to dip in.
1: I didn't get that.
18: Yeah, you have some sauce, but.
1: No, I don't want that.
15: My kid lives for orange chicken day, so I want to see what all the hype is about. Okay.
1: Orange chicken.
0: So it's right. Orange chicken, oh, yeah, fried chicken with orange sauce, chunks.
18: It doesn't look like real chicken.
0: Carrots, okay. And rice.
1: It needs more sauce.
2: It needs more sauce.
18: It does, but it's kind of like the Trader Joe's orange chicken.
1: Oh, hell no.
18: That good. Stuff's good. It is good. It's not Sammy, it just needs more sauce.
1: Sammy, you need to excuse yourself.
2: Yeah, right.
18: You're how dare you? No, I like it. I'm not knocking it. It could use
2: no
18: more
2: crispness
18: sauce,
2: to it.
0: Well, it's reheated. That's why.
18: Yeah.
2: It tastes like something you get at Panda.
33: The rice is awful.
0: Wheat rice?
1: Well, Menace isn't like brown rice.
0: Anything whole grain or healthy?
18: Has anyone bitten into one of those pizza bites yet?
33: It's all bread.
18: Really?
0: Yeah, let's see. I'm going to crack it open.
18: When I was in high school, we loved getting the. They were longer, but they were like the pizza sticks.
15: Oh, God, that's awful.
0: If you look at the inside of this pizza bite,
1: Menace, you're not wrong about the rice. It blows.
33: Yeah. Horrific.
18: Even rice. The carrots?
1: Oh, the rice sucks.
15: And the sauce to dip it in somehow makes it worse.
18: Really?
1: Yeah.
18: Do you want some more?
15: It tastes like perfume.
0: The pizza bite has no meat in it. It's just mozzarella inside dough. And again, very little mozzarella. Like
15: try the sauce.
2: Sauces. I kind of like the sauce.
15: No, you don't.
0: No.
18: I got a whole bucket for you.
0: A little watery.
15: No, it tastes like perfume. It doesn't taste like tomato sauce.
1: Okay, let me go with the orange chicken. I'll give the orange chicken, I'll give it a 6. It could be way better if it wasn't microwaved.
18: Right.
1: And also then sitting out for another 15 minutes after it's microwaved. So that's number one. But also with a little bit more sauce on it, I think it'd be better. But 6 is fine. That rice blows. That blows chunks. That's worse than the fries.
33: Really?
18: Wow.
1: Because it has absolutely no taste. The only thing you taste are the little chunks of carrot.
18: Yeah.
1: That's it. Like but nothing else has any flavor whatsoever.
15: This is good. Awful.
1: I bet you prisoners eat better.
15: Yeah. This is institution food.
18: And this is low protein too.
15: Very. I would give the chicken as a kid an orange chicken an 8 because I'd be like, sweet, it's orange chicken day. But this, whatever you called this, a pizza bite?
18: The pizza Parm bite?
15: This is
0: Parm.
15: This is like styrofoam
18: Parm
15: with no cheese and a sauce that is, I can't even explain the taste of this sauce.
0: Greg, I don't know what they're freaking out about the sauce.
2: Yeah,
15: Are you serious?
2: I swear.
0: It's jarred spaghetti sauce.
33: You know what sauce it tastes like? It tastes like a Lunchables sauce.
18: That it smells like marinara.
2: No, it's like ragu.
15: It doesn't taste like that. There's like a weird.
0: There's something wrong with her.
15: Tangy perfume.
18: Gina didn't finish hers. What do you want to take a bite out of it?
15: Here, please.
2: Okay, I'm keeping an open mind, Gina, and I'm trying it again and again, and it's literally, think it's ragu.
0: Right.
1: No,
15: maybe I haven't had ragu in a few years.
1: You know what I'm getting from that sauce? It's kind of like the SpaghettiOs.
15: Yes. That's the smell, too. Uh-huh.
1: Yeah. It's kind of like the SpaghettiOs like sauce.
0: It's low grade, but it is just jar or canned sauce.
2: You can taste how cheap and low grade it is, but it doesn't make it terrible.
33: Like I said, it's a Lunchable sauce.
15: I feel bad that my kid is eating this.
18: Hey, and he's loving it, apparently.
15: And that's the problem.
1: Hey, nothing's stopping you from making a meal.
15: Guess what?
2: Yeah, give him an option.
15: I do it every day, and because school lunch is free, they can go around
1: School lunch is free?
15: It is free.
18: Well, it should be. Look at that.
1: What?
15: And that's why they make their own choices.
1: Wait.
15: Yes.
33: Well, hold on.
1: How are the school lunches
15: in
1: free?
15: In the district he's in, even.
1: They're
15: it is free.
33: I'll explain.
15: Zero charge.
33: I'll explain. So, you know how I brought up No Kid Hungry? So, No Kid Hungry... the charity, they'll feed the entire school no matter.
1: So not just the kids who can't afford it.
33: Yeah, no matter what income level. So
1: that seems like a waste.
15: Yes, agreed.
1: They could be doing more for kids who really can't afford it.
15: And because of that, we don't control. I pack his lunch and it comes home untouched.
33: Yeah, but again,
15: he can make his own choice because it's free.
33: They make it free for everybody because then you automatically show a divide between people if they're getting the meal that no one else is getting.
0: Poor kids should be shamed.
1: Well,
18: oh my God.
1: I'm not saying that, but I'm saying like, you know, you could actually, if there are kids who can easily bring in however much they would charge for this garbage,
14: Yep. You could pay for it that way. You could take more kids other places. You could feed more kids who actually need
15: it. Exactly. Just look district by district. If this is a low-earning district, do it there. If it's a high-earning district, they're fine.
14: And everybody knows who the poor kids are, by the way.
3: Yeah, thank you.
18: Yeah, but charging for this would be a crime, and, honestly.
15: That's true.
18: Like, you can't pay for this.
2: And you learn in school. I just want to say, thing as a free lunch.
33: I love No Kid Hungry. We don't. These meals are not from them.
18: No. This is not that.
14: Yeah. I wonder.
15: The kids love
18: But the
15: this.
18: Best part of this is I didn't bring enough for me to try, so I didn't have to eat any of it. So
15: lucky.
16: We should also be noting that
18: awesome.
16: This isn't just like a big out of a tray. These are little individually packaged.
18: Yes.
16: You just throw it in the microwave, hand it to a kid.
18: And like I think they're trying to get them through the line as fast as they can. Yeah. Right. Just grab a box and go.
14: Yeah, they look like the meals that you like a gas station meal.
15: Yeah. Mm-hmm.
14: You know, that you would get from the little refrigerated section.
16: Now, how many of those would it take to fill you up today, Woody?
14: What?
16: How many of these little
15: packaged meals?
2: Entire
14: today?
16: Four or five?
14: No, I would say two.

0: Greg had a question about schools.
1: Yeah, I was talking to Menace and Sammy the other day about our high school experiences, how I didn't have a cafeteria, how we,
2: right.
1: When I was a freshman, there was a smoking section, et cetera, et cetera. And they both said to me, oh, well, what did you guys do during your free period? And I said, I don't even understand that question.
2: Like recess?
1: A free period.
3: Yeah,
1: like an entire period.
3: Well, you didn't have class.
4: Right. What do you do?
2: And you could go on campus if you wanted.
1: Like mega nuclear, what?
3: Yeah, no, so...
1: What the hell is that?
0: We didn't have a free period. Yeah. It was study hall.
4: Right, yeah, study
3: hall. We got to leave campus. So
0: you did?
3: Yeah, my fourth period. But it's mostly like your junior, senior year, you'll get this. So my fourth period class was a free period, and it ruled because all my friends also had this same free period. So we would go to my friend's house. We would drink 40s. We would cook chicken nuggets. We would shoot pellet guns in their backyard. And we would get drunk and ride bicycles in the backyard too. That was fun. And then that's also when I got in that fight with that guy.
1: Oh,
3: remember
1: right.
3: that? I broke his nose.
1: Yep.
3: And he showed up and we fought.
0: You got to
3: in the
0: leave
3: house.
0: School.
4: In yeah. the middle yeah. of school. So
1: and
4: what's
1: that
4: the
1: was
4: point?
1: One period per day?
3: Yeah.
4: Yeah. Why not just leave what? School an hour earlier, right. come an hour
2: well,
4: late?
2: Well, I mean, that depends on what open period you had. So
3: yeah,
2: like,
3: you didn't get to pick it.
2: Right. So, well, you could try to change it, manipulate it. But so for me at our school, most kids would do lunch. You leave at lunch at like 12:30 right. and then not come back because you would have open sixth period, which was after lunch. And so they would just take that and never come back. Now, for me, I also had open sixth with my friends. But if you had, I had cheer. If you had a sport or a seventh period, you would have to come back.
0: We were not allowed to leave the school. In fact, they had people who would be at the exits. And like, if you tried to leave the school, they go, hey, where are you going?
1: Mm-hmm.
0: You had to have like a, they called it a sign out pass.
4: Like a note.
0: Mm-hmm. Saying that your parents are picking you up or right. whatever. And then if you were trying to come back into the school, you already had to have something like you were coming back from a doctor's appointment or something yeah. like that. Oh. So there was no in it.
3: No.
0: It was like a concert Dude. Venue. No in and out privileges.
3: We had the best time. One of my favorite memories is, so we had a friend, his nickname was Parrot. And Parrot got really wasted on one of the bikes. And he crashed into the side of the house while smoking a cigarette. And when he got up, the cigarette was all bent and hanging. So he got back on the bike and was riding around. Dude.
2: How did you have time for all
4: the brightest? Yeah,
2: this
4: it was. You had a
0: yeah,
4: lot of time.
0: Because this is school time. This
3: yeah.
0: is so
3: yeah.
0: bizarre.
3: Yeah.
0: I know.
4: I mean, we could leave for lunch as seniors, but that's like 25 minutes.
2: Yeah.
0: That's the
2: yeah.
0: weren't even allowed to leave for lunch period.
1: We had open campus. We could leave, but a free period was I've never
4: What's
1: heard of this until you guys brought
0: study
1: it up.
0: Study hall?
4: That's what we
1: have. That. No, it just had class. We had six periods and you went to class each period.
0: Yeah, there was a study
1: and it was
0: hall.
1: Three lunch and then three.
0: And you were allowed. Now you were allowed to put your head down and nap, like study hall. Like if you didn't have work to do, or you're just going to do it later when you got home as homework or whatever.
1: Just nap.
0: Yeah, so it was an open period, but it wasn't
4: sit in that room.
0: But you had to be in that space. You had to be in that room.
1: You now you can go get drunk and ride bikes.
0: Yeah, no, you couldn't do that with Parrot. No, you couldn't do that,
3: dude. Oh, this one time, Greg, you would love this. One time we made. Like these sexual claymation movies.
0: And we wonder why Menace can't read, spell.
4: Everything makes sense.
0: Do math.
4: The DUIQ is making a lot of sense.
0: Yeah, making a lot more sense now.
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My name is MJ, here at the top of your 90 minutes of non-stop edge music. 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

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MJ hanging out here in the middle of your 90 minutes of nonstop Edge music. Hang out for one of my new favorites, the latest from Edge Hill. Nickelback coming at you. 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

0: the Goo Goo Dolls on Albuquerque's Alternative 104.1 The Edge. My name is MJ, and before we get into this hour's $1,000 gas pass keyword, want to run the weather by you real quick, because we do have another heat advisory that's going to be in effect starting at noon, because we have another 100-degree high today. Good news, sort of, is we do have more clouds up in the sky today than we have the rest of this week. We're at about 91 right now. Clouds hopefully sticking around the rest of the day. But, I mean, tomorrow, probably another 100-degree high today. And then maybe by the weekend, we'll be down more in the mid-90s. If you guys would like to win $1,000 cash, and I don't know anyone out there who could not use that money for practically anything nowadays, all you have to do is go to 1041theedge.com and enter this hour's $1,000 gas pass keyword for your chance to win. And the keyword is bonus, B-O-N-U-S. 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Little window's going to pop up for you. That's where you enter keyword bonus. Just make sure you do that before the end of this hour when it expires, and you could be winning that $1,000. And we're only doing these keywords through tomorrow, so try to enter as many keywords as you can. They run at the top of every hour from 9 to 5 through tomorrow. Stick around. Sublime's new one coming up, Green Day, Shine Down. It's all next on The Edge.
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Green Day on Albuquerque's Alternative 104.1 The Edge. My name is MJ. Don't forget, guys, to be listening for your next chance to win $1,000 cash here coming up right at 12 o'clock. You're going to hear another $1,000 gas pass keyword. When you do, you just take that and enter it at 1041theedge.com for your chance to win the cash. Hang out for that. Harry Styles up to after Shinedown.

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0: Sum 41, it's Landmines on Albuquerque's Alternative 104.1 The Edge. My name is MJ, and suddenly we are almost at the start of a whole new school year. 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So if you can think of a teacher that you have had or that your child has had who deserves and could use this $5,000, go nominate them now at 1041theedge.com. 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Okay, stick around. We've got some All-American Rejects, Temper City, Lit. It's all next on The Edge.
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0: yeah, we'll mess up a little bit. 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

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My name is MJ. Got a couple things coming up for you here at 1 o'clock. First up, your next chance to win $1,000 cash with a whole new $1,000 gas pass keyword. So listen for that. And then just after 1 o'clock, also going to have your chance to win a pair of tickets to see The Fray with Dashboard Confessional at Sandia Casino Amphitheater on September 17th. So hang out for all that after the latest from Death Cab for Cutie.

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Gonna have those Frey and Dashboard confessional tickets up for grabs in just a couple minutes. 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

0: Zomber with Back to Friends on Albuquerque's Alternative 104.1 The Edge. My name is MJ, and I've got your chance now to win tickets to our next show at Sandia Resort and Casino Amphitheater. 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

0: the Gorillaz on 104.1 The Edge. Gonna have your last shot at entering this hour's $1,000 gas pass keyword in just a couple minutes. So hang out if you missed that earlier. Dexter and the Moonrocks, their new one coming up too after Green Day.
1: I'm having trouble trying to sleep. 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

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It's on Albuquerque's Alternative 104.1 The Edge. My name is MJ. Coming up here, guys, at 2 o'clock. You know the drill. 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

0: Ozier on Albuquerque's Alternative 104.1 The Edge. My name is MJ. I swear the summer has just been one blockbuster after the next, which we love. Spider-Man Brand New Day is now the highest grossing film of the year. The fourth installment in the Tom Holland-led franchise has made over $1.1 billion at the global box office in just 7 days. Comes as the movie made $42 million on Tuesday, breaking Spider-Man No Way Home's record of $39 million in 2021. And it's the fastest film to reach $400 million domestically and is the second fastest to reach $1 billion globally behind Avengers Endgame. So, yeah, it's doing pretty good. Stick around. Three Doors Down and Sublime coming up next on The Edge.
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Sublime. It's Ensenada, one of their new ones on Albuquerque's Alternative 104.1 The Edge. I'm MJ. Got some Paramore and Offspring coming at you after the Red Hot Chili Peppers.

Paramore on 104.1 The Edge. Got some M83 coming up and your last chance to enter this hour's $1,000 gas pass keyword. So hang out if you missed it earlier. Right now it's Offspring.

0: Chained, Rise Against, Under Oath. It's going to be a good one. So make sure you're tuning in and make sure you follow me on social media. I'm at MJ on the Edge on Instagram and Facebook. And every Friday morning, I post the giveaway schedule for Free Stuff Friday. And that's how you know what's coming up and when to tune in. So I will see you guys then. Stick around. We got some Switchfoot and new music from Julia Wolf on the way. Also 90 minutes of nonstop Edge music starting at 3. 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
1: Really excited for Green Day's new movie, Nimrods, to come out next Friday. Yeah, that's the 14th. Hearing Billy Joe Armstrong just say how much of it mirrored their lives and their journeys to the success that they've seen. And the fact that they're using the movie to help up-and-coming artists, like the Paradox and the Linda Lindas, who are also in the film, it's going to be awesome.

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1: Okay, yum. And I'm not even a Baja Blast girly, which is crazy because Taco Bell's my favorite restaurant. But this sounds delicious. The new Baja Blast Leo, it's a spicy mango. So they said the flavor profiles are mango, black pepper, chili lime. Imagine that with tequila. 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That's the only bummer. But yeah, bomb.

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1: Hearing that MySpace might be coming back and then telling my coworkers about it and realizing they're a lot younger. And they were like, what's that? And I was like, there's no way you don't actually even know what it is. I'm sorry. We walked so you could run. We were amateur coders. 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Yeah, how exciting. They're saying if it does come back, it won't have algorithms. It'll just be there for the basics.

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1: All right, I'm going to play Kings of Leon. Right after this, play the new Cage the Elephant song, Beaches in Tennessee, which I have a feeling is going to be my favorite of the year, just because it's so relatable, right? We all find ourselves in front of these figurative mountains. And whether it's a mental health crisis like Matt Schultz from Cage the Elephant is referencing in the song, or it's the hard times in life, we're looking at this mountain thinking it's impossible. There's no way we get to the other side. But we do. And then we get to the place where we can talk about it, even bring a little levity to it. And you can hear and feel all of that. Again, in Beaches in Tennessee, the new Cage I'm going to play for you after Kings of Leon.

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1: Earlier in the spring, Everlast dropped a couple of new songs. And I was like, oh, this is a nice surprise. Turns out, album number 8 on the way. Embers to Ashes will drop in a few weeks on the 28th.

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1: Excited for next Friday to see Green Day's new movie, Nimrods. All based on their journey to the success they have today. Just being young and hitting the road. And Billy Joe Armstrong said the shenanigans. Also, very real. But love that they use it as an opportunity to showcase some up-and-comers like the Paradox and the Linda Lindas. When I was a young

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Some will die in hot pursuit while sifting through my ashes. 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
1: 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Okay, tell me more. 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I'll be doing that.